0: Shin Dash Ardent has more.
1: Cleanup crews in Toronto facing days of work this week. The storm toppled trees onto cars and houses, ripping up gas lines and downing power lines.
2: I've never experienced this before.
1: Roberta Gray has lived in the area for some 50 years. Her house is okay, but her neighbor's property covered in downed trees.
2: I saw

0: you can use your stubbornness as power. 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This, every time you say no, I'll be like, okay, let's talk this through. But yes, here's why, you know? And so maybe that, like, that kind of, yeah, just the stubbornness is probably me. Yeah, it's all me.
1: It's all you. Well, I want to thank you for bringing Paige to the screen, because she is a delight. The movie's a delight. You are a delight.
0: You're a delight. Are you kidding me?
1: You're a delight. Thank you so much for being here. It's been a lot of fun.
0: Thank you for this conversation. You're awesome.
1: That was American actor Lana Condor. She stars in the new Looney Tunes movie, Coyote vs. Acme. It's in theaters right now.

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0: The CBC News is next, and then it's the current review.
2: I'm Paul Hunter. Some experts say the controversy around renaming Lake Ontario is overshadowing real concerns about the future of the Great Lakes. We'll talk about the impact of the Trump administration on water quality and Canada's water sovereignty coming up on the current review.
3: From CBC News, the world is sour. I'm Neil Kumar. The Prime Minister is highlighting some key requirements that he says must be met to reach a trade deal with the U.S. This comes after Canada walked away from negotiations 2 weeks ago. Mark Carney also says the agreement must be stable and credible.
4: Our position is clear. We need to retain the right to protect and promote the French language, Canadian culture. We need to maintain our sovereignty to conclude trade deals with other countries. There needs to be some stability and credibility, if you will, to an accord so that we would have a most favored nation elements to the accord.
3: Speaking in Thunder Bay, Carney also emphasized his priority to build in Canada and make trade agreements with other countries around the world. There has been considerable pushback in Canada and other countries in connection to the development of data centers in the age of artificial intelligence. Some of the main concerns have been over the amount of local water and electricity these new giant centers will use. But speaking in Markham, Ontario,

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1: Hours later, another.
2: Well, everything just kind of came to a head over the last couple of days.
1: MLA Scott McInnes, now the 9th MLA to quit in the past 19 days. Hamish Telford is a political scientist with the University of the Fraser Valley.
3: She wants to have a more ideologically pure conservative.

The leader of British Columbia's Conservatives, Carrie Lynn Findlay, has said she wants a big tent party. But at the rate things are going, she may end up with more of an umbrella. With two more defections yesterday, nine MLAs have now left Ms. Findlay's caucus. And the former MP and cabinet minister...

0: Our sound of the day, almost 2,000 people simultaneously taking a shot of Jepson's Malort. We're now at the end of As It Happens, the Midnight Edition. Coming up next on CBC Radio 1, the news.
1: As It Happens, the Midnight Edition will be back again for you tomorrow. I'm Neil Kirksall. Thanks for listening.
0: And I'm Chris Howden. Good night.

0: chains up and onshore those parts of supply chains. I think that's a playbook that the Canadian government has started to investigate, and I think that could be exported as a model for many countries.
1: Evan Fraser studies the global food system at the University of Guelph in Ontario. You're with The World.

0: sure.
1: The AI imagery is a mashup of Canadian symbolism, beavers dressed as Mounties, bears toting military rifles, maple syrup, and moose make cameos too.

0: And just after 10 a.m., the South Tower of the World Trade Center collapsed and vanished in a cloud of dust.
1: 25 years later, CBC News looks back at the 9/11 attacks and examines how it continues to shape our world. 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

Prussia ceded half its territory, half its population. Can you imagine? It's like saying to us in the United States, well, all the states west of the Mississippi now belong to Russia. It was extraordinary. The Battle of Jena and the twin battle of Auerstedt were a real dividing point and ushered in a whole new era in Prussian life.

0: thousands, 61 were fatal. There's no equivalent reporting system in Canada, but he thinks there should be. Caroline Bargoot, CBC News, Vancouver.
1: Arthritis Society Canada is calling for greater awareness and faster treatment. A new report shows more than 100,000 people

0: Good morning. It's 10 minutes past 6. This is Quebec AM. Thanks for joining us on this Friday morning. I'm Rachel Watts. You're listening to Quebec AM. It's looking a little bit dark out there still in Quebec City. It's 17 degrees, a little humid out there. There's some mist. Over in Montreal, it's 18 degrees. It's the hot spot in the province right now, and it's mostly cloudy. Over in Winnahonda, there's a bit of a light drizzle. It's 15 degrees. In Latsuk, it's 15 degrees as well. If we go up to Gaspé, there's some light rain. 14 degrees. The Magdalen Islands also have some light rain and 17 degrees. And up in Kuchewak, it's the coldest spot in the province right now. It's 3 degrees and there's some fog. Coming up on the show, 49 new millionaires in Quebec shared a $55 million Lotto Max jackpot. Our colleague caught up with them yesterday, so stay tuned for that conversation. And later today on Rearview Mirror, the story of a songwriting duo who paved the way for success for generations to come. But before that, Peter Dalzy joins me for a quick look at what's making regional headlines. Good morning.
1: Good morning, Rachel. How are you this morning?
0: I'm good. How are you?
1: I was just having this conversation with Frank, looking at these brand new millionaires. And we're talking what we'd do if we won.
0: Oh, that's a good talker. $1 million.
1: It's fun. You could get distracted really easily.
0: Oh, absolutely. I think we're going to hear soon what this millionaire is deciding to do.
1: I think the first thing they say, though, this is what I've heard, is that you should take a bit of a trip.
0: Oh, is that what
1: you
0: heard?
1: It's like disconnect, because apparently you get a lot of phone calls, a lot of people wanting.
0: I'm sure.
1: And then so apparently if you go on a beach somewhere and you sort of relax for, a couple of weeks, and then you sort of figure out, like, what's my game plan here? I mean, obviously, depending on the amount of money, you don't want to burn through a beach vacation on, some obviously winnings might be a little bit more, others less, but still ultimately.
0: Choosing your destination wisely.
1: Taking a bit of a break and coming to terms with this newfound wealth.
0: So you're planning, I see.
1: Well, I'm planning to win the lottery first. That's number one. But once that's out of the way, I know what to do with the rest of
0: Amazing.
1: It.
0: Amazing. What's making some headlines today, Peter?
1: So, of course, we're talking about that, and we'll be hearing more about those brand new millionaires across the province. We're also finding out more about, this is coming from the Quebec Liberal Party, and so Charles Milliard ultimately talking to Kirsten Fréchette, asking her to reverse a decision affecting how English-speaking Quebecers receive election information. So in a letter to the premier, Milliard criticizes the government for refusing Elections Quebec requests for an exemption that would have allowed it to continue sending voting information directly to voters in both French and English. So, of course, we've heard about this now a QR code that could give you access to information in English on this packet of information for the election. However, Milliard says that could create barriers for some voters. Think of people.

0: who are not, maybe not too internet savvy, people that may not have an iPhone, elderly people who may be, you know, unaware of these, you know, types of internet mechanisms. And so he says, you know, this decision contradicts Fréchette's previous calls for a better relationship with Quebec's English-speaking community. And he's asking the government to change course and says protecting French should not come at the expense of English-speaking Quebecers' democratic rights. So we're finding out about that. And we're also hearing about a boom in Shannon. It's just northwest of Quebec City, about a 20-minute drive, and they're set to see their population grow by about 40%, and so lots of new buildings. I've been driving there over the course of the summer, noticed lots of new construction, so lots of new military families in town, and so some concerns about where we're going to put all these people, having lots more students in schools. But we're also hearing from locals who say that, you know, great to have new faces in town as well, and good for businesses to have more people in town as well. So some of the stories we're finding out about, and we'll have lots more with Jay Turnbull in the news chair this morning. Haven't
1: Wonderful.
0: Heard Jay on the news in
1: That's true.
0: Time.
1: We do love hearing Jay on the news. Thanks, Peter.
0: Talk to you later.
1: There are 49 new millionaires in Quebec, as you just heard, and through a group ticket, they shared a $55 million Lotto Max jackpot, meaning each winner received $1 million. The 49 winners gathered at Lotto Quebec's Montreal office to collect their prizes and take a group photo, despite the fact that they were strangers before the win. Lotto Quebec says this is the largest number of million-dollar prizes it has awarded from a single jackpot. Richard Barrier is one of those winners. Our colleague Alison Brunette spoke with him yesterday.
2: Monsieur Richard Poirier, congratulations.
3: Yes. Thank you very much, Madame Alison.
2: How does it feel to be a millionaire?
3: Well, to be honest, we're quite walking on a shadow since 12 days, and we're coming down slowly to the ground. But it's very special.
2: How did you find out that you had won? Tell me about those first moments when you realized.
3: Well, first of all, Loto Quebec has a site which we can build a profile and then buy tickets, whatever tickets. And I have a profile there, and I bought the last minute Friday night my ticket. So it was 5 minutes left, and I say, hey, I got to buy my Loto Max. So I bought one for me. And then I said, oh, mine as well. I try a group, which I haven't done for a while. So I said, I'll go with a group, look at the time, 2 minutes. And I really fastly choose a group, which is takes about a couple of seconds, and then bought a ticket with the group, which is when I bought it, it was 24 sold out of 50. But we know at the end it's always a sold of 50, and then that's why I bought my ticket. And the morning after, you receive an email from Loto Quebec, and normally I checked it quite early in the morning with a coffee, but Saturday I was busy, so I checked it around 1 o'clock. So I checked the email, and then I checked my number, which is I won $2. Okay, so let's check the group. And with the group, when I opened the email for the group, I saw some numbers that I say, oh, that's not normal. So you ask yourself, is that a scam? Is that a malicious person? Or let's check it out. So go back to on Quebec's, Loto Quebec site, checking if the big lot of $55 million was won. And it was won in Quebec. So I started to have doubt, oh, my God. It can be real. So go back to the email, and then I saw the numbers, $1,100,000 that you won. So I said, okay, it might be possible. Go back on the site and check my number, group number, and I say, oh, this is it. At first, I thought I won one million one hundred divided by 50, so 20,000. I was really happy. but then again, after double checking, I say, hey, you know, it's 55 million that has been drawn. Oh. So it's really, really special. Then call my wife and shaking like, you know.
2: What was her reaction when you told her, honey, I just won $1 million?
3: Well, first of all, she was in the garage, so I asked her to come right away. I would like to show you something. So she came to by my side. I said, look at that. Read this. Do you read the same thing I read? So she looked at me. She said, you're kidding me. No, that's not true. You're kidding me.

0: me. So I said, it looks like it is. So let's go back, check. So we went back to check on the results. And yes, $555 million won in Quebec. Go back on the site on my group ticket and saw that somebody from the group won that lot. So and you're really afraid of a malicious person or scam or whatever. So I went down the email and saw the number of Loto Quebec. I called them and they confirmed confirmed that I was the one that had that profile. Congratulations, Loto Quebec what called you this week. So it's still shaking for about 12 hours after that.
1: I can imagine. My goodness. So you said this was just, you just signed on online to be a part of this group ticket when you were buying your ticket. Did you know any of the other 48 winners before collecting your prize?
0: No, not at all. Loto Quebec told us when we went there on Tuesday. They told us that we were writing the history because it was the first time that they were giving a $1 million check to 49 person at the time. So that's why they say it's big for Loto Quebec. And for sure, when we were there, you cross somebody that, you know, it's a winner. And congratulations. And how did you, you talk to one, to the person, how did you happen? How did you find out? A lot of story. It was a really nice feeling, and everybody was happy for everybody.
1: I can imagine. Yeah, not too many sad faces going into a room like that. Have you started thinking about what you might do with the money?
0: Well, honestly, yes. You always say, well, if I win, I'll do this. If I win, I'll do that. It's at a certain high percentage true, but after that, when it happens to you, you say, okay, it happens for real. What would you do? So I'm the kind of person that really walks with 2 feet on the floor slowly. But yes, I had some thoughts saying that, first of all, I'm retired. Now I was retired. I'm retired since 2014. And I had 2 part-time jobs to have the end of the month easier and can have a bit of fun. And for sure, I quit those 2 jobs last week. And I always wanted to buy a Jeep, which I'll do soon. I'll buy myself a nice Jeep. And then we'll make some happiness around us, for sure. But like I said, we're a very low-profile person. And but still, we still on the cloud that's coming close to the floor.
1: Well, enjoy riding the cloud for as long as it lasts. Congratulations once again. I'm really happy for you. And thank you for taking the time to speak with us today.
0: Thank you very much, Madame Allison. Have a good day.
2: That was Richard Poirier. He's one of the 49 Quebecers who shared a $55 million Lotto Max jackpot. He was speaking there with the CBC's Allison Brunette. It's 6:21. I'm Rachel Watts. You're listening to Quebec AM. This past story made me Google a little bit of our previous story on another big Lotto win. About this time last year, we had a story on our website, cbc.ca/Montreal, about a Quebec town so tiny, a $50 million lottery win made 10% of its residents multimillionaires. I actually wrote this story about a year ago about how a group of people in the fishing village of about 150 residents had all bought tickets for nearly 2 decades as part of the pool, and their win meant that 10% of the residents are now multimillionaires. So you can search that story on our website if you're interested, cbc.ca/Montreal. You can also text us if you have thoughts on the last story. Our text line is 418-573-9880. That's 418-573-9880. Songwriting is one of the most unpredictable and financially volatile creative careers, and yet many people just can't give up trying to make it in the business. Ultimately, a mix of artistry, a high capacity to endure failure, and a heavy dose of persistence and luck help songwriters reach the top. In this edition of Rear View Mirror, Rich Turfride tells you the story of a couple who followed that formula and came out with one of the big

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1: The song Bye Bye Love reshaped the music business in profound ways. But before the Everly Brothers recorded it in 1957, no one wanted it. Bye Bye Love was written by husband and wife songwriters Felice and Budlow Bryant. They were married 5 days after they met in 1945, and for the next several years, they struggled. They lived in a mobile home in a trailer park and wrote tons of songs.
2: If you got the money, honey, I've got the time.
1: They sent their compositions to countless artists, mostly in the country music world, and were repeatedly rejected if they were acknowledged at all. Refusing to give up, the Bryants bet on themselves in 1950 and blazed a trail that many songwriters would follow in subsequent decades. They moved to Nashville to work as full-time professional songwriters. After a few minor successes, everything changed in 1957. After Bye Bye Love was rejected by no fewer than 30 artists, the Everly Brothers agreed to record it. They didn't particularly like the song either, but were offered $64 each, which was an offer they couldn't refuse.

0: Bye Bye Love became the Everly Brothers' first hit when it went to number 2 on the Billboard chart. Once on the map, the Everlys went on to become one of the most successful and influential acts in pop music history, with many of their subsequent hits having been written by the Bryants.
1: Dream.
0: Soon, artists from all over country and pop music started calling the Bryants looking for hits. Big names like Roy Orbison, Buddy Holly, Tony Bennett, Dean Martin, even the Beatles recorded songs written by Felice and Budlow Bryant.

So, quite literally, this song changed the very framework of the music business. The song that put Rock and Roll Hall of Famers the Everly Brothers on the map. This is Bye Bye Love on Rearview Mirror.

That's the Everly Brothers with their first hit, Bye Bye Love. Thanks to Rich Terfai for that story. He's the host of Drive on CBC Music. You can hear Drive across Canada weekdays from 3 to 6 p.m., a half hour later in Newfoundland. It's 6:28 now. You're listening to Quebec AM, but it's almost time for the regional news, and Jay Turnbull is standing by. Coming up next in our show, the Carney government wants more data centers to support a growing AI sector, even as communities are pushing back. We'll dig into what Ottawa's new guidelines actually mean. And later on CBC, on The Current, Germany's far-right party, AfD, is polling high in the country's upcoming state election this weekend. Guest host Paul Hunter speaks with CBC reporter Jessica Singer about why the far-right movement is on the rise in Europe and what it means for democracy. That's on The Current this morning after the 8:30 news. We have much more on the show for you. Stay tuned. Your news is next with Jay Turnbull.

0: since austerity measures of the Liberals up to the massive budget cuts a few years ago by the CAC.
1: The school board did end up finding a new school for Ellie with the right resources. But she's since become an advocate, letting politicians know kids like her need help.
2: It's literally their job.
1: Gloria Enriquez, CBC News, Montreal.
3: The city of Shannon, northwest of Quebec City, may soon see its population increase by roughly 40%. The Canadian military is investing in housing for the nearby Valcartier military base. People living in the city are hoping for a smooth transition as military members and their families move into the new homes. Sarah Kate Dadaa reports.
4: The National Defense has begun its military housing expansion project in Shannon. Over 1,000 new units will be built, specifically for military members, by 2034. Mary Sarah Perrault worries these units would bring the population from 7,000 to over 10,000 people.
5: Quand une population augmente, ben, elle vient avec la circulation, les écoles.
4: More people means more traffic and more students in schools, says Perrault.
6: We hear the municipality's concerns.
4: Catherine Villeneuve is with the Canadian Forces Housing Agency. She says the units are necessary to better support the forces members and their family. Villeneuve assures the work won't happen overnight and that the forces will work with the city to ensure a smooth process.
6: The domino effect on the community is there.
7: Puis tant mieux s'il y a plus de monde, on veut servir le plus de gens possible.
4: It's great if there's more people. We want to serve as many people as possible, says restaurant owner Frédéric Forcier. Resident Marie-Josée Lonval agrees. She's with the Valcartier Military Family Resource Center, but says as a resident, she believes these new community members will help revive the local economy as clients and workers.
8: C'est une opportunité extraordinaire culturellement pour la ville.
4: It's an extraordinary opportunity for the city culturally, she says. Sarah Kate Dallaire, CBC News, Shannon.
3: And finally, a cycling advocacy group says there are thousands of stolen bicycles in Montreal every year, but it's hard to know the exact number. Vélo-Québec estimates the number could be as high as 40,000, while Montreal police recorded just over 2,600 reports last year. As frustration grows, some residents are taking matters into their own hands. Atifa Patidar has the details.
9: Hey, j'appelle la police!
10: A man recently filmed two people allegedly stealing a bicycle in Montreal's Pointe Saint-Charles neighborhood. Julien Chatrin was getting out of her car when she saw the thief right away.
11: Mon conjoint et moi, on s'est mis à courir après pour
10: Chatrin
11: essayer
10: says
11: de...
10: she and her partner started running after them, trying to catch the thieves, but they couldn't. The Montreal police force says it receives about 2,600 reports of stolen bikes last year, but Magali Bepron from Vélo Quebec says that number likely represents only a fraction of the actual theft.
12: Parce que tout simplement beaucoup de gens ne se donneront pas la peine de le déclarer auprès de la police.
10: She says many people simply don't bother reporting it to police because they don't expect to get their bike back. The SPVM says officers take bike theft seriously but have to prioritize more urgent calls. Atifa Patidar, CBC News, Montreal.
3: And that was the CBC News.
13: Thanks, Jay. It's 6:36. I'm Rachel Watts. You're listening to Quebec AM. Thanks for joining us this morning. Coming up on the show, a community concerns mount. Ottawa is introducing new data center guidelines, but will they actually change anything? We'll talk about that coming up next. But first, Peter Dalzy, he joins me for a quick look at the weather this morning. Hi, Peter.
14: Good morning, Rachel. So, yeah, you talked about it a bit earlier, right? A bit of a muggy day today, and we're going to feel that. I'm looking at pretty much some sun and cloud all over the place throughout the province. Temperatures just above the 20-degree mark, but albeit with a chance of showers in lots of places. You're going to feel the sort of that heat with that stickiness. So starting out in the northwest for both Val-d'Or and Rouyn-Noranda today, you're looking at temperatures just around the 20-degree mark there, 21 to be exact, 40% chance of showers there. As we head there to Mont-Tremblant, and then towards Sherbrooke, Trois-Rivières, and Quebec City, there are temperatures between 22 and 20, and 40% chance of showers pretty much all over the place with risk of thunderstorms. From there, we head towards Baie-Saint-Paul and Saguenay, temperatures at 17 and 18 degrees respectively, with a 60% chance of showers again with that risk of thunderstorms. A little bit north of there, Chibougamau, 19 degrees, 40% chance of showers for you there. Out in the eastern part of the province, Rimouski, New Carlisle, Percé, Gaspé, 16 degrees on the thermometer, and Rimouski, 15 there. But elsewhere, you're looking at rain pretty much all over the place for that eastern part there. We're looking towards the Gaspé coast as well. On the other side of the St. Lawrence, 16 and 14 for Baie-Comeau and Sept-Îles respectively. Rain in the forecast there. At the tip of the North Shore, Natashquan.

0: 18 degrees, 40% chance of rain on the lower north shore. Cloudy and 16 for Chevry and Blanc-Sablon 17, mainly cloudy. On the Mags in Auvrobert today, 18 degrees, rainy. Fermont and Schefferville, you're looking at 19 degrees in both municipalities. Cloudy skies and clearing over in Schefferville. Up north, things looking pretty warm out there in Kujarapik today. Sunny, 21, 13 in Drizzle. In Kujuak, Saluit, sunny and 17. And in Nukchuak, warmer still, 22 degrees and lots of sun for your Friday.
1: Thanks, Peter.
0: You're welcome.
1: The federal government has released new principles for building data centers in Canada. They focus on things like electricity costs, water use, and benefits for local communities. Major tech companies, including OpenAI, Microsoft, and Google, have signed on. Here's AI and Digital Innovation Minister Evan Solomon announcing the guidelines yesterday in Markham, Ontario.
2: If we don't build the infrastructure of the future here, we will have to buy it from somewhere else. And if we don't make the rules here, we will have to follow someone else's.
1: For a closer look at what these new guidelines are and what impact they might have on how data centers are built in this country, we've reached Martin Carson. He's a professor of computer science at the University of Waterloo, and I spoke with him earlier. Good morning, Martin.
3: Good morning, Rachel.
1: So what does this framework and these new principles actually change for companies looking to build data centers here in Canada?
3: That's a very good question. I mean, in some sense, these principles really only spell out common sense, and they're still relatively vague. So I guess the answer to this really depends on how these principles find their way into actual policy, legislation, or regulations.
1: Okay. And we've heard stories previously about the concern that potentially power-hungry data centers can drive up electricity costs in areas where they're built. How do these guidelines address that?
3: Again, very similar answer. I mean, in some sense, Principle 2 states very explicitly that must not happen. Mm-hmm. So if that principle is adhered to, then we're all good. But what does it actually mean in practice? I don't think anybody can tell at this point.
1: Yeah, and you mentioned the fact that these are also guidelines.
3: Yes.
1: I guess maybe what's on the top of people's minds might be what's stopping companies from agreeing to them, possibly ignoring them later?
3: Exactly. I mean, in some sense, sort of words are cheap, right? So it's easy to agree to these principles. But at the end of the day, we live in a world that's governed by policy and regulation, so there must be some teeth. And so I think this is when things will actually be decided.
1: I am curious, and what's your sense of what signals are being sent with these guidelines? I'm curious if you have a sense if it's sort of a green light for tech companies or a yield sign.
3: I think it's a little bit of both. I mean, again, given all the vagueness around these principles and the fact that they are really just common sense, I think they do say, yes, we are open to data centers, but you need to follow a couple of principles, so it's not really the Wild West here. So in that sense, I see a bit of both signals here.
1: Okay. And, you know, we were talking about data centers previously across the country. What's your sense about who is the final say on where these centers might be built?
3: Well, that's a very good question. I mean, I'm not a policy expert, so I don't know who actually has the final say. I mean, everybody needs to be involved in some level. Local communities should be involved. Provinces need to be involved because it touches upon their areas of authority. But how this actually plays out legally, I couldn't tell you.
1: Okay. And going back to the framework and the mm-hmm. principles we just mentioned, I'm curious if you could break it down a little bit for us.
3: Right. So I think, again, principles 2, 3, and 4 are pretty clear cut, and all of them are good principles. I think the devil is in the details. The principle number 1, the lasting local benefits, what does that actually mean? Principle 5 about strategic value, what does that actually mean? I think this is where work needs to be done in terms of what does it actually mean? I mean, it's pretty clear that these massively very large data centers do not automatically bring commensurate local benefits. I mean, the one area that I don't know much about is local taxation. Maybe if they bring a load of tax money to the local community, that's one thing, but I don't know about that. In terms of jobs, et cetera, it's just not commensurate with the effort. So then the question is, what are local benefits and what are our strategic benefits? And here I think Canada really needs to drive home two objectives. One is, I think there's still

0: for improvement when it comes to the resource efficiency of these data centers, and we should work on that. And then the second elephant in the room is, of course, digital sovereignty. We'd like to have everything under our own jurisdiction so that we are in control of our own data. And so I think that's a very important objective, and I see that somewhat missing here.
1: Yeah, because I was going to ask you, are there any other points that you think are missing from this framework besides the one you just mentioned?
0: Yeah, I think these two are the main ones.
1: Okay.
0: And these are really refinements of the principles 1 and 5 that are already present, but at this level of vagueness which are stated right now, I don't think they're clear enough.
1: Okay. And the focus of these guidelines is mostly on physical data centers.
0: Yes.
1: You mentioned digital sovereignty in Canada previously. How important are they in improving that, in your view?
0: I think they are essential in the sense, I mean, data centers are essentially the physical manifestation of IT and AI services. So they are essential to digital sovereignty. But they are, on the other hand, they're just one building block. It's a whole technology stack that's operating inside the data centers. And without having some control over that, we cannot attain digital sovereignty. So there's a lot more than just having the data centers in the country to attain digital sovereignty, and it's important that people understand that.
1: I'm curious, Martin, before we let you go, what are you looking forward to? What are you looking for in the future when it comes to possibly other principles, possibly other government frameworks?
0: Well, again, I am extremely interested. I think there is a lot of room for improvement when it comes to the resource efficiency of these data centers, and I'm very interested in potential research in that area. And I'm also hoping that the push towards digital sovereignty will push open source technology a lot, because that's really the only chance that we have as middle powers to play in that game. And so those are two trends that I'm looking forward to.
1: Martin, thanks so much for joining us and breaking this down.
0: Right. Thank you very much.
1: Martin Carson is professor of computer science at the University of Waterloo. I spoke with him earlier. It's 6:45 now. I'm Rachel Watts. You're listening to Quebec AM. So much of life happens online these days, and it seems everywhere you turn, you're asked for a password. Keeping track of them all can be a struggle, which leads many people to cut corners, compromising their security along the way. Claudio Popa says there's a better way. The certified privacy and security expert shared his tips with the CBC's Lauren McInnes.
2: The statistics tell us that about a third of Canadians are reporting that they are using the same passwords right across the board. And that is an indication of not just exhaustion and fatigue, but also the friction that so many systems are showing us. Only a third of Canadians are saying that they are really trying to use a different password right across most of their accounts. 40% are saying that they're allowing their apps and their browsers and their phones to remember their passwords because convenience. And unfortunately, 36% are in the camp of those who write them down. And so this is a clear message that so many Canadians are saying, look, we're forced to set up accounts for everything. We have on our phones. We're on the go all the time. And when it comes to registering for things, we're just going to select the same password that we're familiar with, because we don't want to forget it. The only solution to having some kind of order in someone's password list, because it's increasing. We all are dealing with hundreds of passwords, guarding all the accounts in our lives. We are digital citizens, whether we like it or not. The only solution is to use a trustworthy password manager, which encrypts our data. The catch is that so many password managers are out there are either not secure, or in some cases, they're downright pieces of malware that are waiting to be downloaded by someone and get their system infected or turn their phone into a surveillance tool.

0: Unfortunately, there's not that many trustworthy password managers. You've got really good ones, and we're lucky that we're here in Canada, where there's a password manager company right here in Toronto, where I am. It's called 1Password. There's a US-based one called Bitwarden. There are password managers that are free, which means that they are transparent. So they make their code available for the entire world to review. And those open source tools, such as Password Safe, for example, those are also great, but it's really important to do your research ahead of time and make sure you pick the right one.
1: That was Claudio Popa with his tips for how to manage your online passwords safely. He was speaking with the CBC's Lauren McInnes. It's 6:49 now. You're listening to Quebec AM. Music journalist, punk rocker, and recently appointed member of the Order of Canada, Nardwuar the Human Serviette is many things, but like most of us, he says he wouldn't be who he is without his mom. This week on The Bridge, the Canadian culture icon sits down with host Natalia Ndongo for a conversation about community radio, his upcoming appearance at Pop Montreal, and how his mom, the journalist and history teacher Olga Ruskin, taught him to seek out stories.
2: You mentioned your mom. You said you learned a lot from your mom. You learned about, you know, the value of history and research and all that kind of stuff, and also that your neighbors would have great stories as well. But who was your mother as a mom? Give us a sense of the type of mom she was.
3: When I think back of it, it was like pretty cool because she would drag me to North Shore Historical Society meetings, like people talking about history, yeah. And I would operate the refreshments. So I would sit there, listen to people, yeah. And operate, you know, cook up some food or make the coffee, etc. Yeah. So I was grateful for taking me. And she took me to like the Burnaby Art Gallery. She would like travel around and show me different places. Yeah. So I really appreciate that. Like she exposed me to like a lot culture of stuff that a lot of people didn't get.
2: Mm-hmm. Were you an only child?
1: So for the full interview, you can tune into The Bridge on Saturday at 3 p.m. on CBC Radio 1 to hear more from Nardwuar the Human Serviette. It's now time to talk about all things traffic. Our colleague Lita Polson joins us down the line. Good morning, Lita.
4: Hi there, Rachel. How are you this morning?
1: I'm good. How are you doing?
4: I'm good. I have to admit, I'm happy it's the weekend. I'm
1: absolutely
4: happy it's the long weekend. You know, it's just been a pretty busy week. The back to school action, and it's around the province. It's been
1: absolutely
4: so busy.
1: Absolutely.
4: Everywhere.
1: You know, we have a good 3 days coming up.
4: Oh, yes. Relief for one and all. So I check all the cameras. Beautiful look at our province. And as I looked around, I saw so much road work because it's ramping up. People always think, oh, it's the weekend. We won't have any problems on the roads. Probably more problems because of the fact that you're going to encounter a lot of ongoing road work. And I'm still noticing, by the way, just to be careful, we still have foggy patches out there, too, around the province. Checked around the 132. Around the Gaspé area. It's still hazy in some places. In Sherbrooke, it seems to be still a little on the foggy side, so drive with care in those areas too. And paving and resurfacing, I mean, it's everywhere. And I checked Alma, as a matter of fact, this morning at Boulevard de Cascade. You're rerouted in certain areas there as the asphalting continues. Actually, I should just say everywhere. It's just a slew of places have to get done because there is a temperature. There is a point where they can do it between 10 degrees and 30
1: right
4: degrees Celsius. And so it continues. We have to fill those holes, make our less ridges. And as we head into the long weekend, I also want to point out provincial public transit. I'm talking the RTC, the STTR in Trois-Rivières, and Sherbrooke's bus system too. That's the STS. Will go on a weekend schedule, and some, which means some lines don't run at all, especially if they're attached to a school. So something to keep in mind.
1: Mm-hmm.
4: And you know, you sent me a nice note. I so appreciated that this week with the closure around René Lévesque East. So that will also continue with the Tram Cité project. And they'll start setting up pretty soon for the Grand Prix Cycliste, too, coming
1: it's
4: on
1: true.
4: September 11th. Yeah, so that's next week. So a lot of

0: a lot of people will be descending on the city.
1: Yeah, and road closures, Quebec. Of course.
0: Yeah. Yes. And I do want to mention, too, 20 East and West, funny enough, in Lévis right now this morning, quite busy at Tanyata. I get the letters all mixed up in that
1: yes.
0: area. Yeah, because I have a best friend who's, I won't say the other name because then I'll call it that. But at this point, it's very busy in both directions. Not too bad over the bridges. If you're heading over the Pierre-Laporte, it's easy. And Pont de Québec, in pretty good shape right now. But it doesn't mean it'll stay that way. So
1: true.
0: Just beware of traffic jams.
1: Well, thanks so much, Lita. I hope you enjoyed that 3-day long weekend that you were talking about earlier.
0: Yes, and you too. Have a wonderful long weekend, and a wonderful long weekend to one and all.
1: Thank you. We'll catch up next week.
0: Yes.
1: That was Lita Poulsen with our traffic. She joins us every morning. Right now, we have a bit of music for you before international and national news. Montreal jazz artist Dominique Filémy is heading to Sherbrooke this fall. She'll be playing the Granada Theatre on November 14th. Here she is with her single, Going Home.

0: Good morning. I'm Rachel Watts, and this is Quebec AM. It's 10 minutes past 7 this morning. Thanks for joining us on this Friday morning. I'm Rachel Watts, sitting in the host chair today. The weather outside looks a little bit foggy. It's a little cloudy, 17 degrees here in Quebec City on our Rue Saint-Jean studio over in Montreal. It's still the hot spot in the province. It's 18 degrees over there. Val-d'Or is 15 degrees. There's a bit of a light drizzle. Sherbrooke has some fog as well. There's 13 degrees over there. Gaspé, light rain, 15 degrees. There's still some rain over in the Magdalen Islands, over in Baie-Comeau as well. Sept-Îles also has a light drizzle. Schefferville, though, is sunny. It's 8 degrees. And Blanc-Sablon is mostly cloudy. A little bit of sun in there, 13 degrees. The coldest spot in the province is still Coudjouac. It's 3 degrees, and there's some mist. Coming up on the show, a puzzling story, perhaps. We'll hear a lot about a Buy Canadian movement when it comes to products like groceries, but what about our hobbies? A new store in Quebec City is aiming to shine a light on Canadian puzzle makers. More on that in just a moment. I had a pun in there and I heard
1: my
0: colleague...
1: You're trying to piece that one together.
0: I was piecing it together, Peter. We're doing puzzle puns this morning.
1: All sides of this story will be thoroughly examined.
0: Oh, dear. We love a good pun here at Quebec AM, and that's Peter Dalzy, our colleague who's here to... Tell us about what's making headlines this morning. Good morning.
1: Good morning, Rachel. Well, first off, we're starting out in the city of Shannon. It's northwest of Quebec City, about a 20-25 minute drive from the downtown area, and it is seeing a significant population increase. So the Department of National Defense has begun its military housing expansion project. This is near the Valcartier base. So we're talking about 1,000 new units to be built specifically for military members. This has come 2034, and that increasing the population from just around the 7,000 it is now to just about 10,000. So we're looking at a roughly 40% increase in population. So obviously this brings about concerns about more traffic. Obviously, where do you put all these students? Only a few number of schools, but you're hearing from people who are saying, like, lots of new faces in town. That's going to be great, great for businesses as well. And so we're finding out about that. And we're also hearing from LaSalle College. We've been talking lots about it over the past week or so, and that's because it was unclear if students would be able to return to class. The college itself owes the Quebec government nearly $48 million. And now a Quebec Superior Court judge has ruled that classes will proceed as normal and the institution will receive its funding during that period. And it also looks towards the college and the province giving it more time to reach an agreement. Ultimately, the reason that this debt level has increased so much is because the private college ultimately exceeded its student quota in English language programs over a two-year period, and is having to prepay some of those fines, and so that's accumulated over time. But now, of course, the students will be able to go back to class there. So they're almost a week after stage-ups have started. So great news for students in that part of the province. And so those are some of the stories we're finding out about. You'll have Jay Turnbull back with more in just about 17 minutes time here on the program at 7:30.
0: Appreciate it, Peter.
1: You're welcome.
0: If you're looking to piece together a cozy plan at home this fall, this next story might be for you. There is a new kind of business gaining popularity on Rue Saint-Jean here in Quebec City. Nestled between clothing boutiques and cafes, Pièce à Pièce is filled to the brim with puzzles. The space includes

0: includes boxes of puzzles, some featuring Quebec landmarks or scenes, and a little table at the back where people can enjoy their recent purchases. Gisèle Courteau is the owner of Pièce à Pièce. She joins me now in studio. Good morning.
1: Good morning. Thanks for having me.
0: Thanks for being here. So you have owned other businesses in the past. We were talking about a bakery in Edmonton. How did you make the transition from a pastry shop there over to a puzzle shop here in Quebec City?
1: Yeah, that's an excellent question. I never really imagined that this is how my life would look now. I owned two bakeries, a restaurant, and a teaching kitchen in Edmonton. I also wrote a few cookbooks. It was a very stressful life. We did that for 14 years, my husband and I. It was very fulfilling. I loved my job, but at the same time, I worked 7 days a week. I was very, very stressed. And after COVID, we kind of took some time to think about, we wanted to spend more time with our kids, and we ended up selling our portion of the business. But the really crazy thing is that the whole time that we owned this very stressful business, I often puzzled just to sort of wind down. Sometimes I would even do it at 2 a.m. I would wake up and just take 5 or 10 minutes to myself to just kind of disconnect from everything. So I've been puzzling a really long time. And so to get here, it's quite a long story. But we moved to Quebec City 4 years ago with our kids just to sort of start over. And I worked for the federal government for a bit. And then I've always had in the back of my mind like this idea that a puzzle store, if you can have a bookstore, why can't you have a puzzle store? And so it's been brewing for a while.
0: Right. And you're mentioning it's also a way for you to decompress at the end of the day, the beginning of the day. Are you hoping that this sort of passion extends to other people in Quebec City? I'm not sure about if you have a sense of like how popular puzzles are.
1: Well, I think that's why, like, I'm still an entrepreneur at heart. And so I've always kind of, once I started to think about this idea of like, what about a puzzle store? Could you have a store that only sells puzzles? And you kind of talk about it to your coworkers, to your friends, the amount of people that would tell me like, oh, I love puzzling. I love puzzling. And even at work, we always had 2 tables that had puzzles on them. And I just kind of noticed around me that lots of people are maybe taking up the hobby, but also still doing it. I don't know if it's been like people have been puzzling for a long time and not really saying like, oh, I puzzle because you think it's like a grandma hobby or something. But I think a lot of people have taken up the hobby and do it to just kind of de-stress.
0: I'm curious about how you saw the pandemic possibly impact people's desire, even your own desire to puzzle, as you said. Did you notice anything changing in terms of like the popularity during that time?
1: I would say so. I mean, during the pandemic, I worked a lot at the bakery. We worked more than we had even when the bakery was really open. We were doing deliveries and things like that. But I noticed around me, all of my friends that were at home, they were playing board games, they were doing puzzles, they were baking bread. So for sure, there was an uptick in these types of hobbies.
0: Mm-hmm. And, you know, I'm curious, going back to your store now, are the puzzles that people could find in there, are they geared towards children? Are they geared towards adults? How complex are some of these puzzles?
1: That's a really good question. So my store isn't really that big. It's about 775 square feet, but I did pack it to the brim. I have 34 different brands. I have puzzles for everybody. I have from mini little puzzles, 99 piece puzzles. We have a huge collection of those. People love the mini puzzles. I have kids puzzles. I have puzzles that are really complicated. I have that puzzle that's just all black. I have,
0: oh my goodness,
1: kind of everything for everyone. It was actually really hard when I was opening the store because I have to still curate, because I can't just, it's not like a giant toy store where I can just bring everything in. I have to really think about what kind of puzzles I wanted to sell and what people wanted. So, but I do think I have something for everybody.
0: Okay. And, you know, we were talking a little bit ahead of this as you were joining on in our studio on Rue Saint-Jean about the fact that you maybe compete, that, you know, I called you a master puzzler, possibly. I don't know if that's the right term, but I understand you've competed before.
1: Yeah. So a couple of years ago, my friend and I, who also loves puzzles, we saw that there was this speed puzzle competition, and we decided to just sign up, like, why not give it a try? And we fell in love with the sport. I'm going to call it a sport because we feel like we're athletes. So I started speed puzzling 3 years ago. I do it with my friend as an activity that, you know, we just get together once or twice a week and we train like athletes.
0: Right.
1: So we speed puzzle competitively, but I did want to bring an element of that into the store. So I also have a corner where we have a little speed puzzle challenge set up where anybody can come in and try a 99-piece puzzle and see how fast it can do it. We even have like a leaderboard, and we do a draw once a month for anybody that's tried. So

0: It's not, a lot of people get sort of, they're like, oh, no, no, I puzzle just to relax. But for me, I kind of see that I have two personalities. I have my relaxing puzzler personality, and then I also have my speed puzzling side. So when I'm speed puzzling, I'm not relaxing. It's like I'm training, I'm sweating. It's like my heart rate goes up. It's very exciting.
1: And when we're talking about speed puzzling, I mean, myself, I'm curious. I'm sure some of our listeners are curious. How fast are we talking about?
0: Well, I'm not actually that fast. The fastest in, like, the fastest in the world, they're doing 500 pieces alone in about 30 minutes. But I am absolutely nowhere near that. I speed puzzle for pleasure, for fun, just to kind of improve my own times. I know I'm never going to win, but at the same time, we just came back from Quebec Regionals and I had my best personal time. So for me, that was a really big deal.
1: Wow. Wow. Congratulations.
0: Thanks.
1: And so a lot of the puzzles in your shop are actually coming from Canadian puzzle makers. Why is that so important to you?
0: I think, you know, there are some incredible Canadian puzzle brands, like Puzzle Royalty. We have, I have about 20 Canadian puzzle brands in my store right now. So I think I have 34 brands total. My goal is to keep growing that as best as I can. I think it's really important. A lot of these small Canadian puzzle companies are really artist driven. So when you're buying one of the puzzles from them, they're actually paying the artist that made the image. That's really important to me. So I am trying to put a lot of those brands, like in focus in the store. And even this week, I have another two Canadian puzzle brands coming. So my store isn't entirely Canadian brands, but at least half of it is currently. And my goal is to keep expanding on that. It's just wonderful. The quality, the beautiful brands that are coming out and that we do have. And we do put them really right in the middle of the store. When people walk in, we tell them right away, this is the Canadian section. And they usually walk away with something. There's really something for everybody.
1: Yeah, and I'm curious, when you get people coming into your shop, tourists, locals, do you find there is a desire to buy Canadian these days?
0: Oh, absolutely. Absolutely. And that's something that we tell everybody that comes in the door. We just kind of explain the way the shop is laid out, and right away everyone's like, oh, okay. And they kind of go over to the Canadian area and they stay in that section. I mean, I do have some other brands. I have imports. I have some other wonderful brands that I also love to puzzle. But I feel like these days my collection is growing. My Canadian collection is really getting much bigger.
1: Mm-hmm. I did want to ask you, because on Rue Saint-Jean here in Quebec City, there have been a number of businesses that have closed, you know, with the rising cost of living, some people cutting back on non-essential purchases, rather. Are you at all nervous about opening up during that sort of time?
0: You know, I've been asked that question a few times, but I don't know. Being on the Rue Saint-Jean, I feel like this street is so vibrant and this community is so alive. I really don't get the impression that people are closing around me. I have like a really cute coffee shop next door, a really awesome vintage store on the other side. I'm not super worried, but I'm an eternal optimist. I had this idea and I feel like there's enough people that are taking up puzzling. It's kind of like reading. It's like when you buy a book, some people reread books, some people redo puzzles. Puzzles also can resell pretty well on Marketplace, or, you know, used puzzles are still really popular. So a lot of people will buy a new puzzle and then they'll sell it. But I'm not that worried right now. I feel like this street and this community has really embraced our little store. And I'm feeling like people are really coming in looking for those Canadian brands and just looking for a different experience that they would get, you know, from buying on Amazon or going to a big box store, because we are giving them a personalized experience. And we are also able to help some people. You know, a lot of people come in. Sometimes we see groups of two or three come in and they look for a puzzle to puzzle as a group. We're able to give a bit of advice on that. Mm-hmm. We have people that come in and say, I haven't made a puzzle in 10 years, and we're able to sort of steer them in the right direction. So I feel like that personalized service is going to give us a bit of a leg up, and hopefully we'll be here for years to come.
1: Well, Giselle, thank you so much for joining us and explaining about your new business.
0: Thanks for having me.
1: That was Gisèle Courteau, the owner of Pièce à Pièce on Rue Saint-Jean in Quebec City. Next up is the Business Digest with Megan Reed.
2: Good morning. With all the trade talk in the news, Deloitte Canada wondered aloud just how bad it would be if the U.S. left CUSMA. They gamed out three different scenarios, the worst case being the dissolution of the entire trade agreement, which would see Canada's GDP falling by 1.6%, or $402 billion over the next decade. And while it's hard to predict which way the wind will blow in this political climate, Deloitte's report shows that even if the worst happens, Canada can offset some of the damage with strong action.

0: action from policymakers. Matt Stewart is a partner at Deloitte and a co-author of the report.
1: Now is the time to control some of the things that we can actually control. You know, let's sign these trade agreements first, so that can help offset some of the worst case scenario. But we also have to advance some of these new products, and that's getting some of our critical minerals to market, building some of these defense capabilities within Canada. And then the clearest thing that we can do is tackle some of the interprovincial trade barriers. It makes no sense across Canada how difficult it is to operate across different provinces.
0: Stewart says if we follow through, we can mitigate the damage that could occur between Canada and the United States. In other news, Air Canada is expanding, introducing brand new routes, with none of them going to the U.S. As of next summer, you can fly Canada's largest airline to Switzerland, Croatia, Oslo, Ireland, Norway, and China. The air carrier is also adding more flights to existing routes to France and Guatemala. Vincent Carrera is the co-director of the McGill Institute of Aerospace Law. He says this is just good business, especially as air traffic to the U.S. is declining.
2: The profitability margin for an airline is really low. It's between 2 and 5%, depending on the routes. So if they decide to allocate more capacity towards certain markets, it's because they see that this is where there is a need. And honestly, flying myself a lot between Europe and North America and Europe and Canada, you can see that those flights are usually full.
0: In related news, flight attendants who work on Air Canada Express flights are voting on whether or not to strike, as bargaining talks have stalled. Outstanding issues include wages and compensation for work performed on the ground. Voting closes at noon Eastern today. And finally...

Do you know what Victoria Beckham Holdings wanted? A profit. And it only took 18 years. But the former Spice Girls company did just that for the first time ever. A notable turnaround for the fashion and beauty company. Beckham says her entire team worked really hard to reach this moment of growth. Important to note, this coincided with the release of a Netflix documentary about her career from pop star to fashion entrepreneur. In it, Beckham was candid about her lack of business acumen, admitting spending £70,000 a year on just flowers for the office. The fact that Beckham's company is finally making money when other luxury good rivals are struggling makes this feat even more impressive. Happy long weekend to all who celebrate. For CBC Radio, I'm Megan Reed.

That's the Spice Girls, Wannabe from 1996. I was reminded of that date by our technician, Francois Warnet. He was laughing because I was dancing along to that jam this morning on this Friday morning. It's 728. I'm Rachel Watts.

You're listening to Quebec AM. It's almost time for the regional news with Jay Turnbull. Right after that, students back in school, you might be wondering what the most effective way of doing homework is or studying for an exam. We'll look at that question with our science columnist, Myriam Labbé, later in the program. And we're also going to talk about millions of dollars in government support that's being unclaimed by those who need it most. CBC's Luke Williams will tell us about why so few people are using Canada's Registered Disability Savings Plan. The news is next with Jay Turnbull. If you have any thoughts about a show so far, you can text us. Our text line is 418-573-9880. That's 418-573-9880. Or if you're more of an email person, we do have an email for Quebec AM. 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That's quebecam@cbc.ca. 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

0: fun.
1: She says it would breathe new life into the city's economy because the new clientele would help local businesses flourish. People living in Western Quebec are calling for more action on road safety. Residents of Hull in Gatineau are rallying after a woman was killed in a collision at a Gatineau intersection on Monday. As Nathan Fung reports, many of the residents there were hoping that their grief results in change.
2: Nearly 100 residents gathered here at the intersection where the accident happened, demanding more action on traffic safety. Earlier this week, a woman was fatally struck at the intersection of Rue Gamelin and Boulevard Musette. She was taken to hospital where she was pronounced dead. Police told Radio-Canada the deceased was a 69-year-old woman from Gatineau. Alex Cole-Fergus is one of the demonstration's organizers.
3: So what we were calling on today is for our elected officials to take it seriously and to implement what they said they were going to do so that we can all be safe.
2: Anaïs Bertrand-Dansereau is a resident in the area. She was there at the gathering with her daughter.
4: So it's important to me to be here tonight to show that it's important for the residents, the safety of our pedestrians and cyclists.
2: Also there was Isabelle Cousineau, the city councillor for the area. She says the accident has shaken many in the neighbourhood and that she knows people are looking for concrete action on the issue.
5: Our entire community is very affected by this accident. And I'm really moved also to see how many people showed up today to commemorate the accident and the life of that person.
2: Nathan Fung, CBC News, Gatineau.
1: The Montreal Fire Department says its workers had to deal with more outdoor fires in 2025. The department says it's because of the homeless encampments across the city. The department says it is working with police and other community organizations to help prevent those fires. Overall, there was an 8% increase in calls last year compared to 2024. But some good news, the fire department is noting an increase in the number of functioning smoke detectors. And finally, Statistics Canada is set to release its latest snapshot of the labor market this morning. According to a Reuters poll of economists, employers are expected to have added 15,000 jobs in August, while the unemployment rate is projected to remain unchanged at 6.4%. The Canadian economy added 75,000 jobs in July. And that was the CBC News.
6: Thanks, Jay. Good morning. It's 7:36. I'm Rachel Watts, and you're listening to Quebec AM on this Friday morning. Coming up on the show, a recent study out of Japan is changing the way scientists think about our brains when it comes to the process of retaining information and memories. Our science columnist, Myriam Labbé, will stop by to tell us just how and all about this study. And later, lost in the bureaucracy, we'll hear why 2 in 3 eligible Canadians are missing out on money that they could be collecting through the Canada's Registered Disabilities Savings Plan. We'll have that conversation in this next half hour. But first, Peter Dalty joins me in studio for a look at your weather. Good morning.
7: Good morning, Rachel. Well, it is going to be a muggy day across much of the province. There high percentage of or at least a percentage of rain pretty much all over the place. I'll be with some temperatures in the 20s there, so expect sort of that heat and sort of wetness there together. So out in the northwest for Val-d'Or and Rouyn-Noranda, you're looking at 21 on the thermometer today with a 40% chance of showers. From there, we head to Mont-Tremblant, Sherbrooke, Trois-Rivières, Quebec City. Temperatures there between 22 and 20 degrees, 60% chance of showers, between 40 and 60% chance of showers, I should say, and a risk of thunderstorms as well. Then we head to Baie-Saint-Paul, Saguenay. You're looking at temperatures at 17, 18 degrees, respectively, 60% chance of showers there, again with that risk of thunderstorms. For Chibougamau, you're looking at a high of 19, 40% chance of rain. And then we head towards the eastern part of the province. Rimouski, New Carlisle, Gaspé, Percé, 15, 16 degrees on the thermometer there. Periods of rain pretty much all over the place. On the other side of the St. Lawrence River, we're looking at Baie-Comeau and Sept-Îles, 16 on 14 on the thermometer there. More rain in the forecast. And then at the tip of the North Shore, 18 for Natashquan today, 40% chance of showers for you guys. On the lower North Shore for Chevry, 16, and cloudy. Blanc-Sablon, 17, mainly cloudy as well. On the Mags, looking at 18 degrees, rainy. And as I look towards the northern parts of this province, Fermont, Shefferville, 19 degrees, cloudy there. And in Shefferville, 19 degrees and clearing skies.
6: Thanks for that, Peter.
7: You're welcome.
6: It happens to most students at one point or another. It's the night before a big exam and you realize you haven't studied enough and you try to cram it in all in one night. But what happens to our brains when we do that? And just how do we retain the information that we've heard in a classroom or a work meeting? To answer these questions and more, we're joined now by our

0: Science columnist Myriam Labbé. Good morning, Myriam.
1: Good morning, Rachel.
0: So we're talking about studying and our brain. What do we know about the ways our brains hold on to memories?
1: Yeah. So it's thought that our memories are encoded by the actual, well, connections between our neurons, but also by their positioning. And it's believed that the more often a memory is revisited, so whether it's your favorite childhood memory or actually concepts you've learned at school, the more firmly and permanently that memory will be encoded in your brain. And that is why your teachers say it's important to revise the concepts covered in class frequently, rather than just cramming the night before the exam. And in fact, we also know that if we try to recall often the context in which we encoded a memory, the emotions, the sensations when that memory happened, it will be encoded even more deeply in our brains. So recently, researchers found that the connections associated with a particular memory can be replicated or re-encoded elsewhere in our brain, physically at a different place in that organ, and then the original connections may be erased. We knew already that our brain is constantly clearing out, deciding which connections and thus which memories should be retained. So what the researchers observed here is that our brain is capable of storing memories also in several places, a bit like a computer backup.
0: Mm-hmm.
1: And that's really interesting because alongside the advances in neuroscience that this research is bringing up, it's precisely that line of research that could prove interesting for improving the storage capacity of real computers by mimicking the way our brain works. And that wouldn't be the first time it happens. Advances in computing have been made very often by drawing inspiration from the way the brain processes information. And we're talking a lot about AI these days, but the first artificial intelligence algorithms were called neural networks. And, well, there was a reason for that.
0: Yeah, you're mentioning artificial intelligence. I wanted to talk about that for a moment because opinions are very divided on this, and there are concerns about specifically AI use in classrooms when it comes to learning, when it comes to studying. What does neuroscience have to say about the use of the technology?
1: Well, it's exciting because now it's been around for long enough. We're starting to see some results, some more, let's say, long-term studies on the impact of AI on various things. So now we can say a bit more about the impact on our view of the world and with the new academic year upon us on our performance at school, but also, say, at work. So we now have evidence that AI can affect performance, namely academic. And it's not all bad, actually, quite the opposite. When it's used properly, and that's an important when used properly,
0: right.
1: Several studies show a positive effect because the AI will facilitate a personalized learning. It's like having a tutor for every single student and not the ones who are in difficulty. It can also improve accessibility to certain texts. So, for example, AI could rephrase a concept that the student is struggling with or lighten a very heavy text or even just translate a work that has not been translated yet in the language the user uses. So, of course, the problem is that we also know that AI systems can hallucinate. So that's why I mean when I said used correctly. So there is a distinction between an AI software that is designed specifically for learning, for teaching, and tools like ChatGPT and its competitors, which are absolutely not configured for this, and those are not usually the best to use for educational purposes.
0: Okay.
1: Because we are also seeing negative effects. So using AI in the classroom has a tendency to reduce the students' engagement with the subject itself, but also with their peers. But things like studying together, asking each other questions, offering constructive criticism, that's excellent for learning. And you can do it with AI, but then you're reducing your social interactions. And you could argue that's something we want to learn in the classroom, too.
0: I'm curious about also note-taking because I'm thinking back to my university days, and I'm sure many people are, about the difference between typing and handwriting notes, possibly even notes, you know, now that are being generated by AI.
1: Mm-hmm.
0: Does taking time to write it out ourselves help, or type it out, I suppose?
1: Yeah. So there's a study by the University of Cambridge that showed that taking notes yourself, whether it's typed or written hand will be better than using an AI.

0: AI to take the notes and then read you the notes. However, using the AI to assist with the note taking, so asking the AI to provide context, provide definitions or examples, that is very good though. But don't let the AI do the intellectual work for you. You have to be the one summarizing and taking the notes, and that's how you learn. Now, another interesting thing is that even before the advent of AI, researchers had observed drawbacks of relying too heavily on technology in schools. And ironically, if you really want to maximize your learning, you have to kind of go back to pen and paper, or at the very least, tablet and stylus, because we now know that the physical act, the motion of the pencil when it creates the letters, is stimulating interconnections in our brain a lot more than typing on the keyboard. More interconnections mean deeper memories. And so you can't also write by hand as fast as you could type. So this forces us to actually listen actively and start the process of selecting and memorizing the information straight away, rather than just typing it all out and reviewing it later. So it's harder to take handwritten notes intellectually, but because of this talent, it's actually more effective for learning.
1: Right. And, you know, we've been talking about students so far, but I'm also curious about teachers. What does the latest science tell us about the way that we transmit information, that teachers transmit information to their students?
0: Yeah, I came across a very interesting piece of research done by researchers at McGill University in Montreal, so not too far away. Mm-hmm. And it showed that if you tell a story, if you tell an event and you narrate it in different ways, it can be retained better or worse depending on how you narrate it. So they told the same story to two groups, but emphasized either contextual details like smells and sounds or emotional aspects of the story and how the characters were feeling. And when they were asked to recall the story, the researchers saw that the participants were having different regions of their brains that were activated in the two groups, depending on how the story had been told to them. And in particular, the participants who had heard the more emotional version of the story remembered it slightly better than those who had heard the more sensory version. And I think that as communicators and journalists, that's something we kind of already know, you know, that emotions always captures the public attention more effectively than simply just stating the facts. But what this research suggests is that incorporating emotion into the narrative might also help the audience remember the facts more effectively.
1: Okay. And people listening this morning, whether they're in teaching or schooling, maybe they're not in either category, but more generally speaking, aside from studying, what can we do to improve our brain function, improve memory retention as we get older?
0: Well, there is a lot of research in cognitive decline, and whilst there are nuances that are constantly being discovered, the bulk of what we know remains unchanged. So the idea is that the brain is like a muscle. You have to exercise it. And research has shown that this is true at any age. You can see results in cognitive tests within just a few weeks, with just maybe about 15 minutes of brain exercise a day. So, and you don't need a lot to see results. And as for exercises, what you see the most often in studies, researchers will use puzzles or crosswords or Sudoku. Other studies have shown that reading, especially if you have a long tradition of reading throughout your life and you keep that going as you age, this has a very positive effect on maintaining the cognitive function. But all in all, the champion of cognitive exercises is learning stuff. That's the best thing your brain can do.
1: Okay. And, you know, this conversation also has me curious, you know, speaking on learning, developing our brains, learning even more. Is there a point in life or at a particular age when we possibly lose the ability or diminished ability to learn new languages or pick up new skills like music, for example?
0: Yeah. So there's a distinction here between the performance and the exercise. So you do perform less at learning as you age. It becomes harder to progress and learn something. But in terms of the exercise on and the efficiency on cognitive decline, the activity of learning, no matter your age, that will always have a relatively stable, good effect on your cognitive

0: cognitive function. So regardless of age at which you start learning a new topic or your baseline ability level on that skill, the benefits will be there. So you can just find yourself a new hobby, something to learn, something that will stimulate your brain. And it does not matter if you're bad or good or if your learning is very slow. It's really the exercise that counts.
1: Interesting. Well, thanks so much for joining us to speak about this, Myriam.
0: Well, that was a pleasure.
1: That was Myriam Labbé. She joins us every 2 weeks here on Quebec AM. And if you have thoughts about this latest segment, feel free to text us. We do have a text line. It's 418-573-9880. 418-573-9880. Is there a new hobby you picked up to improve your brain power, to improve your memory? We would love to hear from you. It's 7:49 now. I'm Rachel Watts, and you're listening to Quebec AM. When it comes to saving your money, there are plenty of places to put it. In Canada, we have RRSPs, TFSAs, and the relatively new FHSA. That's the first home savings account. But have you ever heard of the Registered Disability Savings Plan? If you answer no, you are not alone. CBC disability reporter Luke Williams has been investing his time into looking into the program. He says millions of dollars is going unclaimed by people who often need it most. Our Gordon Lambie spoke to him earlier to find out more.
2: Luke Williams, good morning. Welcome to Quebec AM.
3: Good morning, Gordon. Thanks for having me.
2: So let's start with just what is the RDSP and who's it for?
3: Yeah, so if I were to explain this in every detail, Gordon, we would be here for a long time. This is an extremely complicated investment plan, but here are the basics. It's available to Canadians who are under 49 who have a disability, and you have to be enrolled with the CRA to receive the disability tax credit. Basically, this is a savings account that for every dollar that you put in, the government matches up to a value of $90,000. Plus, people who are low to moderate incomes, they'll be eligible for extra grants from the government. But once again, it's only if you're enrolled in this program. And there are a lot of people who are eligible but not yet enrolled.
2: So how many people with disabilities are missing out on this money?
3: Yes. So of all the people in Canada with a disability who are currently eligible for this program, only 34% are actually signed up for an RDSP account. There's people working to change this. Actually, out your way in Quebec, I talked to a guy named Michel Alexander Renaudot. He runs a financial tech startup in Montreal called Terry. And for the past 6 years, this group of friends and financial planners, they've been helping people access the RDSP. It's actually the only service they offer.
4: It has been stagnant over the past couple of years, even declining, meaning some people that now have the disability tax credit are not benefiting from the RDSP. So it's surprising. It's even sad. We're stumbling every week on clients that are now unfortunately too old to open the RDSP, but had they wish that they knew they existed back then, they're missing out on thousands of dollars. So it's a really, really big problem. It's a matter of knowledge.
3: And what's shocking about all this, Gordon, is this is not a new program. It's been around for a long time, nearly 20 years now.
2: So how did it all get started?
3: Yeah, so let me take you back to the days when Stephen Harper was prime minister. At the time, Mike Lake was a young conservative MP out in Alberta. He remembers how the RDSP came about.
5: Our finance minister, Jim Flaherty, had three kids, triplets, and one of his sons had an intellectual disability. And so in the 2007 budget, I think it was, the RDSP showed up in that. And subsequent budgets, I think almost the entire time we were in government, every budget had something to address some challenge around intellectual or developmental disability, but the RDSP was an early one.
3: And this really mattered to Mike Lake, too. His son at the time was 10 years old with a disability, and he realized the importance of supporting those who need it. And so this is something that he's felt deeply connected to now for nearly 20 years.
2: Okay, so the program has been around for nearly two decades. How is it doing in 2026?
3: Yeah, as I mentioned, Gordon, earlier, only about one third of people who are eligible for the program are currently enrolled, but that doesn't tell the whole story. Let's hear from

0: Jill Teeple. She is vice president with Inclusion Canada. She's also been a financial planner herself for the past two decades. And among other free services that she and her organization offer, RDSP support is one of those. She says that it's just too complicated right now to qualify for the disability tax credit, which is what you need to get the RDSP. First, you have to become eligible, and then you have to jump through a bunch of other hoops to get into this special savings plan. Here's how she's feeling about all of this.
1: We're doing okay. I really want to say the RDSP can be a really powerful tool for a lot of people. When you consider that tons more people aren't even eligible for the disability tax credit yet, that number starts to get staggeringly low as far as uptake. So lots of benefits to the RDSP, but a lot of barriers to accessing it.
0: And even when you have access to that disability tax credit, Gordon, you have to do a lot of work to keep it up. Every few years, you'll need to meet with a family doctor and fill out a 16-page questionnaire. That's questions like, has your disability improved? Do you feel like there are more challenges in your day-to-day life? What kinds of equipment will you need? And after you do all that, it can still take months to hear back about your acceptance, which can be hugely stressful.
2: What does the federal government have to say about these challenges?
0: Yeah, so the government and the CRA, they say they've been getting better at sending out letters to inform possible recipients. In a statement the Office of Jobs and Families made to me, they said that last year they sent out 40,000 letters to people who qualify for the RDSP but aren't currently registered. So the answer from the government is they're spreading the word through snail mail.
2: Luca, I understand that you have your own connection to this story. Can you tell us about that?
0: I do, Gordon. Full transparency, taking my journalism cap off here for a second. I have been an RDSP contributor myself since 2019. Like many other people with disabilities who are using this program, it was my first real financial investment. But I don't want the last word on this. So once again, here's Jill Teeple from Inclusion Canada with a great bookend.
1: People should know that you don't have to navigate all of this alone. It can feel really overwhelming to start down the process of looking at the financial pieces around disability planning. The last piece is we all should be expecting more from financial services. It shouldn't be difficult for you to walk into a financial institution or talk to a financial advisor and get good advice about this. And if you don't feel like you're getting good advice, you should just turn around and walk out the door. There are lots of great people doing this work.
0: So there you have it, Gordon. Don't wait on that letter to come. If you think this program's for you, get involved. If not, let's just keep having these conversations.
2: Well, thanks for sharing this conversation with us today, Luke.
0: Thanks for letting me share it this morning, Gordon.
3: That was CBC disability reporter Luke Williams speaking with CBC's Gordon Lambie. It's almost time now for the international and the national news, but first, Peter Dalzy joins me for a quick look at what's making headlines. Good morning.
4: Good morning, Rachel. Well, we've got lots going on in the province this morning. First off, we're hearing from Quebec Liberal Party leader, I should say, Charles Milliard. He's calling on Premier Christine Fréchette to reverse a decision affecting how English-speaking Quebecers receive election information. So in a letter to the Premier, Milliard criticizes the government for refusing Elections Quebec's request for an exemption that would have allowed it to continue sending voting information directly to voters in both French and English. Right now, the Election Quebec organization using that QR code ultimately to provide that information in English. And so Milliard says that could create barriers for some voters, people who aren't necessarily savvy. I'm thinking of my own mother receiving a QR code. I imagine that she would be, I would receive a call. And I think perhaps lots of people out there thinking about that. And so that being sort of one of the qualms with this, ultimately, if you don't have a smartphone, if you're not too internet savvy, perhaps this is some new technology. You might not be too in tune with what exactly how it's used. And so Emilial, you know, talking about that, saying this obviously doesn't bode well when Fréchette talks about wanting to create a better relationship with Quebec's English-speaking community, ultimately asking the government to change course and says protecting French should not come at the expense of English-speaking Quebecers' democratic rights. So we're hearing about that as well. And the city of Shannon seeing a boom. Roughly 3,000 more people expected to call the Valcartier, or at least the Valcartier base, their work. And so that whole area of Shannon there

0: new residences being built to accommodate those people from 7,000. That population expected to jump to about 10,000, so roughly a 40% increase. So that's coming as well to the greater Quebec City area.
1: Thanks for those headlines,
0: You're
1: Peter.
0: Welcome.
1: Next up, after World Report, Pride kicks off in Quebec City this weekend with drag queen and voguing performances. Stay tuned for that.
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5: Yana no is pizza out in house CBC, Egochibit Megwinchka, Nanako, the Bajmuch Bedordan, and Dedeje, Eushi, Sochibiko, Nanako Gate, Dajumano, Chike, Magnanako, 8 ducks, Nagamon, Ketchgoya, which Satan Higweg, Tumwag and Cheese, and Tinhawa, Yamuya Bichke, Nadu Sait Morgan Chicken, Tinhaw, Ajibopatkun Meg, Takapchen again.
6: Augamagojapchitmagwinchka, Uta Montreal Gauch, Batak, CBC North, Neat, Terran Stuff.

Good morning, says me not shibby job shit the mau go in skak, how go not pakoskin disket. Now to discuss so what the Mr. Gamma help you some dish acham that the no nish not no good shabbage at suits that son neat her and stuff. Oh my god, not chase a petum kag Del Cooper to meet the behind that was on a peach with you. You're gonna give a GA mo he good, Nashcom check and beach and out thou and watch. Game I might do a happy check. How good job with my dog cards, go your Nash and it's kitchen that he boy, what thou and watch was one of how good the mecca. After the beach and then I'll get the badge on said not, or with my dogs get and the she sketch, nigga wants to get better than them. Game I get the war with my dogs are gonna be the go, I guess thou and watch. How good job should the mago and scout.

agus it's vita and nista magipa. Well, it's a matter of just a gun up and vita go yet. How go not to keep budget. We mean a dust that gen we can. How go gen street was one of Pewy Yacht. And this to discuss against Stuart Ninan, I'll be him mid at it to discuss that. Bakes that was at Shabaya to be him near. Uday, that's a community health Kimak Fitness Center. Kimago get to go and go hats, go the Mazanoj, then dash, as we jail, don't get you here go. Why, when she go, I that's it in autism, ADHD, Gimaga FASD, Gimaga dementia, Gimaga who I'm gonna share. Misty Hajinichke, Zagoyo, the Hoyashka, Goduch, Zagons, Gimag, Inchigo, Huanji, Magogina,

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How go nosh jaji hamsin hoko wana daimak jaji debit seat nominations. And John Jolly, who they the Samson, he's Algum Goshauka Jajin Doab Mak. How can I had Niamison Higan? Yaita, Gia, Notch, Chiguiti, Wetano, Niaish, Shibijag, does a pig notion here. In Magjashu Nashtag advance polls, how can now shop at the Giscosita, Mina, Niana now shop at the Giscosita. How can a returning officer at CFNW, how could a judge Madottaeg? With a minute, Sassy Beachy, that's what you the community me up mad soon. How can Jiji have been beat at the Bajum Wisha, who I am? And G1G go the Jad Bajum Wisha, then Huggish Nitchkitch, game again, then gay date him, he goes go, Yamagoja had you with that sword. Nenen out the Giscosa, I can get Nisha Gishiga out there. He does a me job banquet hall. And yeah, now we should be Jagamag Nishosh. Gamag get to go and go how whop to me go, Miss Napskegan. Gay get though and got, you go here, Gnashi, where you beat the Neo Miss Nihigan, Hajim Sinak. Ok, Magia, who they hit us at Sassy Beach, who at the EUC College of Science and Technology. How good, Jadu Digno Jatsu, as I know, STEM Gation, Kadajnia, you do stock at the Bimbio. Who would beg it to discuss it? We shall be some, be him, Nisha to discuss it, I'll go get in be some. At Jatsu Beach, Gimag, and Gimag, be him at Madden, but Koshkin Gishkat. Bike shot, I judge Shabej with him now up to Beach. I've been jadid na noju yudai desa. We nandut saitumaga kema gwimsin hizaga info at euschcollege.ca. 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Each got Jajish Nectar, Jumat Senior, which got him like Nashi Shady Tux. Beg be him Nishi Shujak at the Bimbi Tagno, they hit us a lodge. How can you keep a box? I'm going to get stag, Jaji. Well, it makes going to get you a shin and do at the egg. Yeah, but today that's from Ishmo Jabugumo, how can you mean Madua Hua, Juyak or Summer Games, Saint Anot? How can you not be Tagno, be him the Godosh to discuss that? Oh, it's not sure that you could unlock track and field. How can Nanako's going to get the Madohigo now? By ignition is now near Eaton, he's going to hit Madohigo Yaganosh. Oh, my good officer, how can mean hitch God's got hold the echo? How can I give a diag? Kiako, one more jam school, see again now. Stajib Mutad's got your hands. I have so good each. Mean now here, but Sundays, which I judge, I am how do you get ya? How can you be here? Jack was good hood nano, I have a pressure to touch up him scale. How could I eat the nano? Would I make we hit that? The nursing of the shisho. I have a day that's a Miss Ijo Jabokomo. How can you see my god again? Janch to his which he ate. And she guides. Dyna Jason Goodman. 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Annual Cree Nation Symposium Game Competition. 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

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Oh, I shall help you some. I'll go. Nisha medatum denon, ha. Nisha medatum denon, and Nisha shabshash at Stadishka go geisho soapwatch. Ask my begum datum denon, and now shabit and jadishka chamway, I mean, I was soapwatch. I was at the world with my daughter, God's gone, I get the he speed with that you were washkit. Oh, not got a gas sketch. Oh, and you saw some dinner bake shop gates as it suits that son. I'll go hecky bar, nishtem, guy diagonal give a jay debit seed. Eo, hi, how the jay debit seed, a jabit seed did a side judge shouts a mouth height. Although the beta just seen it, how can James Gladstone, who the hit the side you blood reserve, who the halberd. I am going to go to the go who died. And Omak Senator Gladstone, Nenan Amdeno now shop to hit the Blast Dogan. Nyant named the Nenan now shop gets it suits us and be him is awesome. The no, I you can get that with Subnaki Bahania as I Senator. And Niamagamoya Chico, Uchi, that would check the Nias Senator. I you couldn't yet get a chish to the go to Posso RCMP gate, I guess, and get such. 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Oh my god, get a nice cash cash or suits that so niche shop. Okay, so niche shop. Shem that I'm done a niche shop. How go, I go to the cash to nest.

Dragon Lords. Otago Beck, and then Tiki Wagani against Squad near Liberals, Jean Charest. I go near Gamma Creek with Pauline Marois. How can Pauline Marois how we can against Squad near Parti Quebecois? Gamma go in not, Gaskas, and Nishat Sam that Dumden or Nishden or Nish, I guess I just sealed that so. How go, Nasa bagaji yewi gobanan joho anji haji bimshket uda waskegan ishag da geish mehtag begint. 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I just said an ochag on the tukshin. I can hear Gibo got the nosh, I got the panel hatch go on here in the Gadibim schedulement. Who wants to get the watch with the Uno? And I should go, my gosh, get the watch you should the Uno wash kit in Meg Bruno, a Bruno, a Fore, how go can he gansk a queer go, okay, gamma matchy did. I can hear go, get the panel hatch. Did you say too much energy gone? How then to get them here? Danton how gam, then I'll take the go. Denton how Gabim Skaceman way, oh, I'm stuck shield man, Gajina to the guy, you can hear Hajidoa do the owner. How my goodness, get these speeches, I'm going to have Badger Washkits.

0: Ach, mag ich nicht, ich gebe ein Jabatum, wo hat der Badgemon. 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Akiba Machagan Beach was Skagan and the Beat Gimch. Oh, Nujabit Simag and Cheryl Wapachi, how go gear who that cash gips a dogan. We are like Opo be some cow. Opo be some cow good genich. Game had the Daryl Cooper East in Cassia. Ayukibahania, we got say too much as a guy who actually speech man. Niamish the heads of Munishness, a bit going to be was Skagan. Hey, can you keep a week at the badge mad near by good? I know, hate that.
1: Oh, I just could be a week one and then it's a gas engine.
2: Daryl Cooper is a gas one.
1: It could be a week one, I'm sure she said, then how he's speaking or how go out to weeds with the zombie.
2: I guess goose break this year in the guy. Okay, here. It's a mosque, yeah. Okay, I will wait there, going. The most flood break, yeah, our basement. We just is snagging this time, got 2 years ago. And yeah, just this year, got most that. Most the motor, got a boy going. Most the most on it, we can make it in the our basement.
1: Like she went there now, and then how since he's come here, did he not make it? Did he reach here? And then they speed that took none here. Which he got?
2: I didn't have when he got snow and had did he wait more again? Yeah, then he spread out with now. I didn't get same much good when he for emails. Did he sit more with letters? When he make good when he their emails or.
1: Foreign
2: jits nani stem gak nisanan moksas because there's two bedrooms in the basement they flood of you. Maji Dowden G and my other kids with
1: yeah,
2: my pictures and everything that was damaged. Ask to go to it now. Ask me na me get the mot. Now said the mot like for the day. Me and yeah, was that I have to get everything out of there. But when that's she can when I'm a big old man guy.
1: That when he we would go what we do get he asks what seat maga what should get him out. She we how they he away get get. Ask them next.

0: Dance Maji Dawe Yot Nahabas. I knew your room guy make downstairs, but Maji Gnema, she's 8. And my oldest smoked out in Jish. And Aksua Chigati right now, so we're supposed to be flying to Montreal. And Nanda Chaitanya, then Dani Dashpine Higotnya. They mold, I guess.
1: Tande uta sedaiten aji takud yanyo nga mold maga saskande kuda kweste or tanen how sedaiten je.
0: I jiaksu just not jiaksu before we moved in, but jishya ga you as it's getting worse. And I can see doctors team has to get then these snacks and I would hit that. To get my asses get if that's the another cause that's happening. We got Jimmy me ahead. Yeah.
1: Your asthma, yo.
0: My asthma. Yeah. Good to go. I had diagnosed with Hagna and which he'd wonder. I think I should get it. Need.
1: So, uhege is kada ge edzmot baptam ke edzmot tanau itiog si esquinod eji te.
0: Most ke ang nathan under water than the tanji di tags ne edzmot or more off and on, but most ready than before I leave. Ne esko head ne pumps us 2 pumps to big boys guys. Mhm. Okay, mo
1: ge back with ayog.
0: Yeah.
1: Tuanus today tenzi tree speed kiba daga ino sit magino itan kya nashkam tree speed huwa kau kiba waskaigan da kuri kya maga tuan kya nge mache speed huwa waskaigan magino kya waskaigan kya guys project ko tuan today tenzi tree speed na.
0: My tenzi and they asked to renovate the nano daga donuts last year 2 years ago before we moved in. And inspector got the guy document and he cleared everything. Might sound if they even looked at the foundation or Gudik Tsugoya, why did he clear this building? But might sound like this is Dalmagania. That's my dad's when the I'm sniffing Jagum to G. Magnodot. They're either on training or my dad's for the day.
1: It's funny to go to the show. I'm done. They're all mad against it. Going to be me every day and my god, you're better going.
0: Yeah, but not now. I'm done by my letters. I'm just attending. I'm better. I'm going to be able to meet my again if I can move out of here or. Then they just not take nothing, they just spread react. Yeah. And hopefully everything will get done as fast and might not need that. I don't know how many guys I start with ask you.
1: They're all sucked to Jamie Wayne, get you.
0: Yeah, they got you.
2: Ag magin hagabatuk Daryl Cooper of the Hosonapi. 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Sherol Apache. But then bats down again. How go match a gadus that enjoyed to Tsenanom? How go Telma had Telma Chicho who them Seishmus factory gauchid? Mogwagan nochi yeshina night jajit to Tsesh. Ayukia hun negamon haganayapska ishinagadom. How go you gone yet a badgemadoi? 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Kemagania hai hutstas. In the hachi wouldn't match each gosh, Mangojaji BBO sheet. How go tekan hiko agnuich. 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
1: 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I really go a week to go on Yamagojapa Bambi, or the Hidas of Valdor. In Jigi Bar, Haitoganishnia, Kahanuts, Nanwich, and the Haitcha, Odyssey Watch, Yamagot, Thawan Watch. But that percent, Chipchimi Agonoj, mean, he watch, Shuyan. How come I go in? Nam the non and now shop million. I got that hagotot massage of chin mouse. I madden one ogo hot Quebec. Oda he that's a go happy to be Tim's coming and he valdor coming and he gaps a chita. I go nish the non is a shop of million. Gypsy of the togo shrien. 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
2: On le sait qu'il y a un rattrapage à faire. 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
1: We get show a week and say then and give a hash can nashka am shades ago you judge mashka and the jabichistas shashke hengin and again cheddar hengi benji G Babino da Ruan here. Yeah, I'm scared of Valdor. How my gosheshka wow Jawit the match at Shua Jake speech here. Hey, Garnier Shian Jay showed the Togod. Oh, my Paul Saint Pierre Plamondon Hagons Giba Hochi Gia, Gahita Jay Gunia Masonia Gaita got MNA Gates and Gaita Bitch. Would they the say to go but see got the better just seen it. Double hood Nagano da how Gajini Ganshka go back your PQ. Me no good it. It's a bad one. I go with that. She should auto add the bait to just so. How can you give a now mean any shots to billion? Gee, garbage show. How you going to go in your, Gabin beat train, Hankings and Gasson VRL. Hagan, yeah, Nishtam, that dom the no, Nisht shop, Hajaji Bosa, Joanji Gals, Seashgot, and the Gabin Pitat. The one just Nashan Kadagnot and train, and you human and not. How can you be spear? Udashibosh, Jibjush Haganoga, Alstom, Ishenegadao, Canada, Idasa, Thunder Bay. I'll go here, go Nash teach me in Gypsy's Chagno Augen tree. Hoji, if you are real rest, I take out one jabu sitting here, Bambi Haganoich. I'll go Jadit Nano, so my good Ganiganshke come out Canada Prime Minister, Mark Carney. You can yanky bog a heat, mean got Jajius, who'd shoe in the bog or he snuck Jajius Thagnodin, who'd have been asked.
3: It'll be Canadian electricians that install the wiring, Canadian machinists that will make the precision parts, Canadian welders will build the steel frames from Canadian carbon steel.
1: We are my geisho who are itik, agototki ba jaucho shagnodio. In Gierka, Miswadi, the bagum tagnosgons are gonna wash that. Gierma ga. And yet, these snacks sit in the Gaho Dabinesk. How can you see a bit get hot out? She joined you, Jack Josh Hedge. Get Megan G. Go, Missog on your chest, which you wait. I was shagging which I got Missog Josh Beats on Canada here. Carney Maguia Dog, Judge Sheena Nosgo,
4: Ja,

0: 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O min, det er bare som ond, og det er et GMO hi wedi gwaith o ddegon. O da hi dda nish nabi Husky Nation, wel go Prime Minister, gada bodad. I got to see the Abadash Garden yet, Dangash Gimish of Canada. It took a Jaji Speed H. Shuyan, who that got he youth down, Gemagon years ago at the Abbotstudge was Skahigan. Gemagan Gomes was gone at the Hadida Backstudge. Oh, it Nanash and Kadagnodga, and Childsmack and Alvin Fiddler, he sang us so. You can yagi Bohad, they teach us got a Jew stagno each. Intra Juan G. Judge G. Judge G. Edge got gets a goyum association in Deutet. Oh my god, we be taken no jugo. We has done Nishton the Noit and each and he won he eat down who they that said the Mabisum Ontario. Ag, G. Bitabina no jugo. How can I eat down? I got Doctor Mask and no. Oh, Meg met at the Badgemon. How go not chicky bark a Badgery beach with a heat that's a height. I shan't get out journal current biology. The men sit in the Naji and we you yet. I am Hayuki Bahniag, sketch girl, ayo, why you hoskin yo. Would I hear that shah Dawson City Yukon, near Nelson and Wish? Hayukin Yagi Bahad Daimaj Gahinya, hey, wash, gidden jihaji da joke, and Jamway out that got he otis seat. Hayukin Yagi Bahna Shaji, a jigokskoitish, got jigskriot, geishimim sketch. Hayuk my kiag mean. Got he snagunit, I got a shunt, I shimim sketch, but he that's a shimokoman stitch.
1: You know, there's been paleontologists in the Yukon for decades and decades, and like I said, tens of thousands of bones before. We thought we kind of figured out all the species that were living here in the past, but this new data tells us that we didn't, and any little bone that we find can actually reveal a whole new story.
0: We are going to show the next time I was I was going to say that I got gosh, me each a date, has get to go hajim chadish, I get the same magnus got and haggard these snacks each. Are you going to have me schism get the no shoshkosh in yagai? Walk an antelope case and cussot. How gone jmaginji got get the he aim or he got to ya, walk an.
2: Pajeg, Agni Red Fermianskum, Hujabugmon, Hutchin, Hagno, CBC, Gantamag.
0: Ok, my mean sister, Shibida, Jabatuk, one had the bad jummed. Uta hit a Sayabaj was one and peak, G, Utajum. How guns go, you was one and Puyaj Nash, that Shibiyaj go, Shumganit, Hadzagoy, or Shuyan, Kemagon, and Yahuaskagan, Hamam Shait. Gemma Guinea gone the Bogum Corn Jesutans at Hogan Giacha Pigano Jago, not Sananoj. Mystico here, but in the Scumdria got a goy on Hadden Ashto Nigansko, he should be it. Oh, no, I would see my getting her Jayim, how are you going who you hoods Megan, who the heather show was Swan a Peach, and Matthew A. Happy Jack Cheryl Apache, her Jayim.
3: Waja, Matthew.
4: Waja.
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0: 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Magnus Rung, Kenji, Negatka. 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So what more just now? 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They're going to do it asking in Negatka.
1: A great strong joy, a shrewd gradum dani, Madagans is going to shrewd, but it's mean every day, my gods are better green.
0: You're going to mean a kaidic chair. Take that off, that is scared, scared to catch to be a mucker, then mean after to get my switch a mochi nana and say none of that. 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

0: somebody who, if I'm reading a book, and I read all the time, I have to put my phone in another room. I need to physically be separated from the phone, and I like to think that I'm able to concentrate, but I have to put it away because I know that it will attract me. What's going on there?
1: There's a part of our brain that you can call the short-term motivation system. And what it does is it evaluates things that are proximate, things you could be doing right now, and basically evaluates

I'm Jay Turnbull with your Environment Canada weather forecast for Quebec. Starting in Montreal, a mix of sun and cloud today, a 30% chance of showers this afternoon. The high today will be 24, humidex sitting at 29. A 30% chance of showers this evening and a low of 17 overnight.

Throughout this series, we've painted a portrait of the many lives of Jesse James. And as we've shown, he was always ahead of the curve. Long before most of us even understood what the internet was, Jesse was making a fortune off spam. Years before cryptocurrency became popular, he'd allegedly already stacked a Bitcoin fortune. And before the far right found its way

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1: And just after 10 a.m., the South Tower of the World Trade Center collapsed and vanished in a cloud of dust.
0: 25 years later, CBC News looks back at the 9/11 attacks and examines how it continues to shape our world. 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
2: Bob Odenkirk is an Emmy-winning actor you might know from shows like Better Call Saul and Breaking Bad. He'll be here to talk about playing an action star in his 60s in his new movie and how risk is a through line throughout his career.
3: This is CBC News. Good morning, it's 10 o'clock. I'm Jay Turnbull with the CBC News for Quebec.

Good morning. It's 10:30. I'm Jay Turnbull with your CBC News headlines for Quebec. Students and staff at LaSalle College are finally in classrooms today. That's nearly 2 weeks later than planned. Classes were suspended after the college sought creditor protection. It owes the provincial government close to $48 million. Yesterday, Quebec Superior Court Justice ruled the classes will proceed as normal while the deal is worked out. And the Montreal Fire Department says it was busy last year. The department says its workers were called to 8% more fires in 2025 than the previous year. It says one reason is the number of calls to deal with minor fires in homeless encampments. Turning to the weather now, in Montreal and the Laurentians today, a mix of sun and cloud, a 30% chance of showers this afternoon, and a high of 24 degrees, humidex at 29, a 30% chance of showers this evening, and an overnight low of 17 degrees. In the eastern townships, a 40% chance of showers this afternoon with a risk of a thunderstorm, a high of 22, humidex at 27, a 40%

0: He's revving up his motorcycle to ensure the entire neighborhood gets the full benefit of his midlife crisis. I'll take the news bag next door over the Frenchman trying to relive his youth. Thank you, Steve.
1: Lisa Baker, ladies and gentlemen, with some great points at Derek's expense. This one's gotten personal in a hurry, and it's time for the audience to decide. So, by applause, how many of you want to butt in and let Lisa know you support her pro-nosy neighbor's notion, Lisa Baker? Lot of love. Lot of love. Okay. And who preferred Derek arguing for the right to remain not silent? Derek Seguin. I don't have to decide, so I'm not going to. It's a tie. Nosy, noisy, who cares? Big hand for Derek Seguin. Lisa Baker, everybody. Well, that's all for this week. I'm Steve Patterson saying, remember to love thy neighbor when possible and stand strong against them when not. I'll argue with you again soon, Canada. Good night!
2: The Debaters is created by Richard Side. This week's episode was produced by Nicole Callender, Chloe Edbrook, Dean Jenkinson, and Graham Clark. With continuity by Graham Clark, Diana Francis, and Gary Jones. Technical production by James Perella and Jean-Vieve Boudreau. Story editing by Gary Jones. With special thanks to Katie Ellen Humphreys, David Pride, George Sadie, and Emily Ferrier. 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And thanks to everyone at the Imperial Theatre in St. John and the Confederation Centre of the Arts Theatre in Charlottetown.
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6: August CBC the Bajimun. Go hit the badgemon, chase the jack commando, and a message you got in your cheese question. Gab Nastra be some niche or chum datum no me niche no gadosh, ni Selena Apache. Magna so do de that's a wash had man your tenam. We don't know at Scotch to be a tree, better that to hey. The Scotch beer to buy a scotch, a scotch, a old Nagno doggy band doing a dabbage hagno donch, a dower boy hagno donch. 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

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Oh, there was one a pig at and stone gunwa, how go I? Yan and now be him and that cheese, you wish to do cap nastro beats him and it should be a big still. A sweet be him, yeah, a sweet day. Oh, there my community health and fitness center, how grand that you eat, dog. 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We then are going match to share it, but the Megan Hemson Hagen. And my god, Jim Snows when I know Jogo no shab. Gemag, a yan and no shab, gee, she goes at Gabnaster be some. Chisasabi, he that's a Hogo community, Mute Matsun Center, to the Totakon, Jayo Voices. From the heart, how go Indigenous patients' experiences? Oh, good the badger modes and dig about a shoshpinadunch. How go niche dishigosha then? And niche dishigad, hey, and now dishigosha the capnas should be some. Would it metro up how that to eat deog? Oh, good afternoon. Okay, I'm getting him snaps keen. Okay, I'm snigging good the going and third to up to one notch. Nish get good doubts and GA to the bathroom dog. Anyway, how it should do. Akwa EOSC mean how go ya pishted his padet good magano science and technology STEM explorers ngareo ha ni ai do stem agat boyo ago big jishwesh den at kbek at kmek bisme gut ta shbitagno when do it sit megan so jim that to jan and no big still jan and no ni ai ni shosh big nestegrete spihoye. Oh, Jibagamo, he that's a how good time with Agnot, each by the sweet G Shug, or the UST, Hoka. How go and cheese, they scrapped as she got biggest sweet dank at sweet Agnom. To eat stigmat at the Magma Gary, who got same way again. Here again, the Hojibagmo got me do you want not to stand not be him. I could ask you to go to the cab, Nastra, be some mimet, my girl. She's me, do I hear you now? I'm going to be a story to this, but sweet, Meg.

Hedn spart an eastern ogdish pshuet, neat at nishab. Wapta ga chest, there'll be some ishbum to eastern oten nest. Gemago de hay. La grand sibi, that's a good memenox kundab skull, be smudachka daughter, neat at nishab. Wapta ga chest, there'll be some ishbum to eastern oten nest. Now guides not a doshkadum, good memenox kundab skull, eot spaw yokskun, be smudachka daughter, neat at yan and out, tish pshuet. Wapta ga chest, there'll be some gimmick spaw yokskun, ishbum to eastern oten nest. Shepherd Bailey, that's a good wash of the Skundabskow, quite out at do you hear Skuts by Yukskundabskow? Do you hadn't spouted niche notes by Spshuo, neat at nye? Wapt a good pepe good skun, where doubt a chested be some. Did she be a ditch by Yukskunish pump to yan and our shab? Could they that sell Latuk, we want a she, good memenok Skundabskow, it's by Yachmon. Neat at no shab, said Oxgut Nam Sudak Sugi. Wapta good chest, I good begot scone or get by each moon, ispumped nish no bay. Shibugmo, Miss Disney, or Shibugmo, he let a good day. Yuxcon neat at nish shab, wapta good begot scone, hail max by each moon, be smudach bout an ispumped nish to no nish. Abbott CB Valdore must say that a good memenox gun eots by yokskun up scout. Neta to be shab, wapted by yokskun, he'll curse from tenish the note niche. Matag me that's a good memenox gun eots by yokskun's good up scout. Neta to be shab. El coopter good pepper which gun is from tenish the no niche. What skagnish good was as gun up scout, neat at me that. Wapter good chair still be some ish pumped, niche to no now. Utmag Montreal again up diagnosed good memenox gun up scout, eots by each moon, neat at niche or shop. Wapter's good yokskun, eots by each moon, a jewed and spout niche no dish pshued, ish pumped, and niche no nest.

0: 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Come Sunday, I got to our eight man, neat that's the gun. When do it see me again, then do it see Morgan, should you be there with her not? So fool.
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0: Oh, that's good. Do stead must sneer at you now, Jay, who is seat about Mac and Kim Magnitude, how that's good. How that's good. So, should we take on here? It's that son, how go nisho, gabb beats, he by Jim's no shodon. Zima good Mac and Abitsunga not go, how go gabby there we hold Calvin Blacksmith. Te gadnian, I'm dunno nish the percentage showed to Malco Thomas Niposh. Nam dunno gadosh percent. Zima go at that shot, you about. Mac and Philip Pirwabino, Godosham no percentage, Shiawa Ko, Kevin Joseph Mianskam, Chdim no Yanano percent. Jed Shep Jin Hibu, the DM Hits, the Ogo SC, Dudsmak and Calvin Blacksmith, Momak.
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2: Nishtam Zeta Dan, congratulations, Gabi, there we are in Houtsmak and Noon, the Miss Disney.
3: Oh, we got, we got.
2: Skadia wait monana, then Gashamam donatum here going ishtum gabetum, tea, a bit there behind.
3: So look again, Scumiand, which you going to see in none of the teams you mandate and Hagenes Gagabet snacks and that as a Egyptian, a Ritarian,

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0: Higgins. 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That's a to go less than you could win. Kage was Shim Shanga, Kage Wabum go was just gets Dini Nanas Nassim's team. Jida Kogan, a keg, and Jidate, and ex Guit Mods, Dini Nano, Jiji, Yagom Dodge, Jeski Dog, and this new stamps gas, Sisuan is ahead. Let's go was Kagan of Stagnat Sanak. There were that saying 1996, Nahoga, that's a Kaga Gnotmaga, number Sigitis can high. Gando Abachan, M. Scottsick, they've got a got it sweet on Igna, got a cousin Watmaga, and there were that 1996 met a gas. 60 cents a liter, just again, Kagan cheese has got $2 a liter. So, Kayo Daban, Ignat Ignaco, no Daban cheese, and so the stem the note, oh, that's 27,000 just again, Hagen cheese, that's 75,000. So, Ignat me near to go and not say to Mam the Nate and Miss Gude, AD, and Dandy Sagnit, I can no shums could get in 20 years. And Dandy Sagnit was Kagan, has had to go to 2 million. So here in Agnilasim's tea, Gatakugan, a kegne, the pan, we need squeeze no dot on us, squeeze Kohanat, Steeny Nanas, Tanis, Chit Stagnin, this new stamps, like Egde, Knotman, Egde, as we reach you got Steeny Nanas, did you strike a plan, did you take a Jiji Agomica without a soul out, oh, bad tune, and also skills.
1: And my get steam on gap a bump to dine debts that that's down not to go in your to date monga date go steam to go where children's score.
0: Yeah, and look to house without no gun, hey, no tabico was Kagan Hagas, Hagas, Pshinanoco. Metzka got to get us a saga taking us famous Watman, some. I can you, that's even in essence, Tiga Dakman, because dating it is in your week and this new stamps. Jimmy Mudot, the Nana, Squiadis, and the Jimmy Spring Dots and Waskagans. Like Asko is not Osam Jed Nana's gun, and Akko to go again, he's got Nana's Asko, aggregated sweetness, social issues, Osam Jed Nana's, a book semi collection Nana's, and this new stamp to the Skeko Abitino, the Queen's is not co Abitino, or Askin Jess was. I got Yat Spearman was Misk and that's why his Gijista Kaskuna Hego TV M. Snash TV Tiger. It's Jay Sanso, not Street Tiger. I had JG Yad was it's red Spearman, JG Dignit Sansa G. New Meat Shirt gets you new Astor's Kidding. It's what I met Nagro Kapsko, as you saw, but still JG Jedo. It's not Sasa, I get it done, and then Nasan G. She's more than that. She's JG. Ut Masdor was going out. Inga, guess what? I'm still ignoring going in dances. Me is going to ask him to start Svayo, Mok Yago, Hesak Teko, and you ask again, Kagudabano. So, you know, that's a winner. Tag, any JG. She's in Bogat, Dini Nano, JG, Ustado, JG, Manje, Dom, G, Gamioko, and I'm Snatcha. So, you know, that way, Snagging, I ask her, I said, you retired when her had their day good, and so. After no man of GG, which got bush tickets, did you take it together? This new stamp saying, I got some steam. I'm on the Nate Mark, I gave him, he go get steam nanos. Our album Gasco was, and she said, it matches it sounds like it's same guy, and you sneeze out. I was she dog at us, Utawi, Kagugawi, or the region the daughter, and she think. It's tea speech for them. Like, I can't hear it, I'm not sure it's done. I would not say much to him again. He said, I need to go in the last guy. I'm not sure it's tea. I do it again. Jam it when I get a mess closes and scribbling on me suspended on. I can get a same thing again in the means to this. Not a car. I'll school to do seats. My dog, they were that small. Oak short is that magic. We got a response of was going to quit. I'm sure it's going to add mad and it's going to add mad now. I can get a nice tea. It's what my guy needed is what the did you see some good skinny man of the did you see a gomica and he stands ahead of his statue dreams some chair down of course.
1: Oh my god,
0: Gamson,
1: who's so not necessarily she best of them don't know. Jim Agnianum don't know percent that she's skinny by Jim Snow, so not a thing. Dan and they

0: Tomago and see Danish books eight go games to Ninoj to go you and do it go.
1: Well, we got nice one student is going in again ahead to do that. I'm guessing that 99% not going to do that. I'm just going to do that. Teams know what you know. I think we stay 1600 to children. And the teams know what you know. I'm going to ask them to do that. I'm going to Pis van er gaan je zien zijn meer afspraken dat die snijden er schaft daar en dat gaat dus met dit gaat Thomas, zo nee als wat man in de er gaan jij naar de duur zijn de duur ja gewoon min naar de duur kijk green nuchtern David Schoenke transparent kijk je die daar kijk je niet kijk je naar man zo dat je dat accountability heeft dus wat man. Had to do it and get Gnoben Goods, Yago, and Jitanso, had to do it in Gamastan. Did you reach? He got in Egrejasik Northman, and then we did you then, Mukdan Ritan, Muk had to do it, Jiago, and had to do it transparent, Egre, Swatman, and Steve. Egre, Kaswatman, and yeah.
0: When I thought the Hawaii cheese game, he's Magashich Gask and Degas, a deed I would see any guns go do, Steening.
1: So, again, whiskey, again, about sucks dots in your nanos, again, moose, as it's chagger, and you mean that 6% when you just the more chasing the games, you need taking it, as it's chan, moose, you don't need out of time, but cobbage, nash, that ask you, and I'm sure you need to go to some Egasco, 200 cinnamon on you, Egasco, again, as what one did you? Did you drink Egasco, did you decay? We some days it snacks now, it's much easier. I get the head, he reached out, I got school, but I'm since new better than heck, I do. Sometimes not go, I'm still out of the dungeon, I was an editing span. I get out of the charge and I can get every day. I read the screams since I had any equipment with her. So, I guess what I'm trying to have, I was marking, I did you. She didn't do those things to go her mother, her mom didn't make me dog, I didn't and stood or cut to the day, okay. And she's then gone hey, hey, then they just not man, they just ignore them, get it, which she did, not much tea, hey. They were up in Shanghai, they did action, hey, they mask at its action, they swashan at the hem. They come, say, Abitson, that's the same motion, you did, and that one, and he's also born the Abitson, and I'm Scott. Moses extending, that's the dog, and I'm Scott, and she's like, and Chet, How the financial analyst, the archery, so, I didn't do a heck of a treasure, did you reach out to the Signatmat and the Tandit, did you snatch the head, did you? I didn't know how to do it, man. Did you, yes, quite a good thing, and I was guest, get you know, as a people organization.

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1: Hogmagen Calvin Blacksmith Hogo S. Hidutmaka no dem is Disney. 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The Bajmat Giba wash and they share. It's good mat, Elgum Gek and wash, Elgum can instigan de hay. 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

0: 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I'll go begumadatum notes to the pigan head to cock on her, ebmtanotsky by the pisted. Be him and ish no nish g, shuashadu, gabnashed beesum, augi mub matsune. Ben beta don't join dot state megan john that it's down not a jigba PCCR session gas at center. A.M. Howard, window at St. Megan. Ognan, he was the second up diagnosed me down. My guest senior invitational softball game at fast pitch tournament. Eshka, but don't do it to be to it. Work sugar then, how we ma.
1: Ogo, CBC to Batman.

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0: 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And a maggot baskin just so Eric Maldoff hagger sweeter giba gaggy by. Abbot seek diagnosis with them get big nagin on hair. We swung about one gibbag as soon as the gym snow suit. Esquils my gay near to gishay be there with that and this we ask and jogum gnums and hignio who we ask nagin out Quebec the beach as so.
1: Your right to vote and the right to have an impact on who governs is fundamental. And that right to vote is entrenched, enshrined in the Canadian Constitution. And that right is also in the Quebec Charter of Rights, the Charter of Human Rights.
0: Tsunja Jim Snow Swinich, Dianan Heads, a Jewishabu Dan, Dan and Nishwe Magno de Beta, so Stetagon, Gemagnux, Sunja Jim Snow Swin, Msnadia was in Home, Sturskum, Canada, Kiba, Danish Nagadu Magno, Mswe, you know, Nestgeo de Quebec, and Higibag, and Optagnus, Msnegan, Mstegiba, when Hoxun Hagan Optagnogon. 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Udesh Quebec North Shore.
2: L'utilisation du bois peut prendre une plus grande place au Québec et au Canada. 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
1: 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We have sun, even an ex, I'm sure it's good. Mugo got Dini Nana to do most in this new stamps to do not take on to go with you. Don't get stagnant, so did you preparing? Let's get what's going to new town. But I do is not in the once a week, a matchman, my grass, so. 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
1: 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And am I going to swearing in ceremony type sheet or not?
0: I go up to September Wednesday here at Gabets Kanichigo who actually said the administrators Igni Gabets has the Eskido as a TV summit Monday to Betix needs Kenji Jidignan Jim Yosp Shake Sugar Egg Books Books and Magnet and had Jim Yosp Sudo Nasu Sky and that's no Lucian Kasp Selector Higang and that's true Eswap and Gant Egging that is done as true game is easy no Kian Jim Yosp Shan especially that day.
2: Good afternoon, Chief. Now, Chief Powerful, because me got the Oshagnat goes Makan, Kagnek had we read Nakata goes Makan, Nick and the Director General Agnes can hold Makan, sir. Egen gant oben kage our treasure. Egen njiga hell oben gott tje ni gans kage oga di administration ge the corporate secretary. Egen njiga ganitsi go. So egen aga hets after this long weekend Tuesday speech hegets Jimmy Dehi go aji. Nse abe chisho to administration. So jiji wit mogo tan haudis wij gabu stadik at the next 4 years. Dan house book shame again it is and to code up it's not so to the we chigo ge ask where met and got to che tax or every to comes now ask what that dan it is we chigo the to we go so in there just you have to get a blip ge head to be we go so to did you with my answers go when you ask on the 14th get me at least our council meeting. I came here, our director general, Kaga Treasure. Austin Jewett Margaret, Jewett and Eastern, but when the Jimmy Agnigan term mandate or J appoint to Agnit when head in the Scott, Jane Scott guy who didn't not JG did okay to one again go out to make a meal which were here with this bylaw to go on here and date make this wish to the next guy or JG at name take again and he's done to go on go with my gang guy as see him the day not take biggest knee stamps here. Did you look at electronic voting? I say in the ducts, I said, may God and teach for this past elections, as the Abachik Degno and UNG. I'm going to go to the next one.

0: være med til at have audit committee. 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started there our treasure I got the question on its transparency and this is done second again and to do that or when you did that I'm sure that should be there which for that and it's there with national and sky quick to do that second again that's to do that so to go in here så hvor jeg havde det sådan i start til at jeg har betygt mig til at have med sig her. 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
0: All right, thank
2: you. 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I wish you had it shine alive.

Yeah, I'm making this ceremony on the Gmona Shine Alive. Oh my god, so sweet, so nagno do, how good it. Board of Compensation representatives who did it say you to be just so. Nominations Dugnichen Women G? Is this Hagat Stetig Minash Msnadel Dext when I'm Chigasina with man. Udewi Namaskai, that's Ugoi, and that's good Mazogum Shastugnitsen here. That's good morgen, Notchibati, Mam Snaps Cognudo. My guest main, he that's Ugo Canadian Firearms Safety Course, say to Dagnot Wapte, that's a Babamskumugum Gotagre, say to Dagnot, that's a Chibet, Madate Speed Behem Gado, she speedin. Geist mein hat gut mir durch hier an und hau go waschet ga just tische dohan ge gat bu hagno dohan mit dat be him in das subjisch go shit kap nas should be some what magst du that's a good stone go no hau go general

assembly. Yanino behim geham a big stodgy sugar should cap nastrad be some out at the e to diagonal to date it's a Samson Dick Memorial Arena. How good it's a Donald was skagging a she that's a shashap he stagnon has smoky hill get the catsnano dot node my son not. How could be him again as G sugar should that come make a be some how good by Shubbuyo. How can he to go away? Why should say to me, where can they see was the Shashma Gadoch to be a disha, but the good noints come out. Jamie Gabbage, Hawaichi, Jamie Little, Nishka, Calvin Blacksmith, hey, who gabbage at the bottom start, Nishka, Gabbage Wawichi, we at the Jewish Betak there, Jamie Yavi. I'm Sergeant Askum, no, Hawajam Senny, Selena, Hawapachi.

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0: The only thing you don't want to do is run out of time here, but yeah, Pia's unnerving calm was noticed even by me. The sequence there is streak, steak, teak, tea. Chris, you are up next.
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0: Your starting word is thrust, T-H-R-U-S-T, like the thrust of your...

0: That's the Brothers Landreth, recorded live at TD Music Hall in Toronto. 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I'm Odario Williams. Have a wonderful week. Till next time.
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2: Hi, I'm Gordon Lambie, your guest host weekday mornings on Quebec AM. We broadcast across the province from Monday to Friday, starting just after

songwriter, actress, and superstar, her, with Damage. I'm Gemini, and you're listening to Marvin's Room on CBC Radio and Sirius XM. I'll be right back with more great music after your local news.

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1: Good afternoon. I'm Gordon Lambie with your Environment Canada weather update for the province of Quebec. Beginning in the Abitibi, expect a high of 21 degrees with a 40% chance of showers today, going down to 11 under partly cloudy skies tonight. In the Laurentians, about the same, high around 22 degrees during the day with a chance of showers that lasts into the evening and a low tonight of 12. Same chance of rain today and tonight, but a little bit warmer in the greater Montreal area, looking at a high of 24 and an overnight low of 17. For Sherbrooke and the Eastern Townships, a mix of sun and cloud today with a risk of thunderstorm this afternoon and into the evening. Temperatures in the same range, 22 degrees during the day and 14 tonight. Mainly cloudy today in the provincial capital with a 60% chance of showers or a thunderstorm this afternoon and evening. High of 20 during the day, going down to 14 overnight. Similar story in the Saguenay with temperatures dipping a little lower. Your high today is only 18 degrees with a 60% chance of showers or thundershowers. That goes down to 14 degrees tonight. Heading out towards Rimouski, a cooler, wetter day with a high of only 15 degrees and periods of rain that will carry on into the night. Overnight temperatures dipping down to 11. A similar situation as we look out over the Gaspé Peninsula. High of 16 today, going down to 14 overnight. Over on the North Shore, you're looking at a more cool and rainy weather. A high of 14 today with periods of rain continuing until midnight and an overnight low of 12. And a mostly cloudy day out on the lower North Shore with temperatures in the mid to high teens during the day, but dipping down to single digits overnight.
0: Welcome back. I'm Gemini, and you're in Marvin's room. This year, British musician Nia Smith, also known as Brixton's Finest, dropped her sophomore EP, Payback is a Dog. The project's title comes from the intro track, which includes a sample of the 1973 song Payback is a Dog by the Stylistics. Nia says that once that sample was in there, the phrase just stuck with her. It felt like the perfect title to sum up the entire project, which she describes as a reflection on growing up, about the ups and downs of becoming an adult, about growth, self-discovery, and embracing all the messiness that comes with both. From that project, here's Nia Smith, Stunted.
2: Ask me where you get good. Tell him, like I ever tell him, say the truth, say I'm broke. I'm not confessed to her.
3: You live a life.

0: My name is Black, and today I am here to redefine my name and give you a new perspective into who I am and why I hold my head up high. I am the ink used to transcribe your history book. In the beginning, I was here. It took God Almighty to make light appear. My power and presence is DNA strong. Mix me with any other, and now I'm in control. I am beauty personified. I am Black. Jen Hetherington.
1: From his

0: with what is now considered the definitive version of this classic song. That was the Righteous Brothers with Unchained Melody. And that's it for this one. Thanks for hanging out with me and taking this journey through the world of R&B and beyond, right here in Marvin's Room on CBC Music. Now, if you want to hear more Marvin's Room, you can just head to the CBC Listen app and listen to past episodes on demand. My name is Gemini, and I can't wait to chill with you again in Marvin.
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3: Now we speak out in how CBC means to be a dog in Chicago. Gemma and Jihans could into Teno, a new to Bajamo, Deutsch Buiko, E. Wishi, Ge Eno Wishich, Nanakoi Dajum Nanot, Negamon, Gemma and you could dictagoya who it's Satan Higweg, and Tomogmag and Cheese and Deha Yumuya Beach, Nandut Sait Morgans, and Deke, a new that

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1: Auguma go japsich tma gunchkauk uta montreal go chpatak cbc north ni terrain stuff

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How going not a Pacoskin dish now to discuss so. Oh, what the Michigan may help you some dish at him that um the no nish and not no good shop against it suits that son. Neat her and stuff. Oh, my gonna chase a petum cag Dale Cooper to meet the behind that was on a peach with you. You're gonna give a GMO he got Nashcom check and beach and out that one watch. Game I might do a happy check. How good job with my dog cards go your Nash and it's kitchen that he boy what thou and watch was one p how going to make up to be an energy to get the badge on said now so with my dogs get and the she sketch nigga wants to get better than them came and get the work my dogs are going to be the go I guess thou and watch how good job should stem our wind scout

agus it's vita an nista magipa how we the matter cuz it's gonna be vita go yeah how go no chiki budget it we mean to stay and we can how go jan street was one pure and this to just go again street then and I'll be him mid at to discuss that bike stuff that should be to be him near what they that's a community health gimmick fitness center Kemago get to go hats good mazanoj dan dash as we tell Tomagetsu he go. Why, when she go, I that sit in autism, ADHD, Kemago FASD, Kemago dementia, Kemago, who I'm gonna share. Misty Hajinich get Zagoyo, the Hawyashka, good which is going to Kemag, and she go, who I'm going to Magogenish, I'm Shemaitich. How can Joe eat Maguia, Godandash, which I'll do? How can Jad Skudmazad Miller Lotman, Santiago Sangasod? Again, Nisha Jishkaja, Nishno Nishabeto Discosita, oh, no, should be some. Kemagini Aptonija, Nishno Nishabeto Discosita, Udahi Dasha was Swan PMSDC. Aptovija Nogodosh, be him, Habekstau, Hapto Beach. How go mean Shashat Shibitagnus, that was Swan Piggy Boham. Jawai Magica, who are you tinny against Chicago Joseph? They need such. Hoganosha G. Hemson Hocker won a Dimax G. David seat nominations. And John Jolly, who they the Samson, he's Algon Goshauka Jean Doab Mac. Hogan, I had Niamison Hegan. Yaita, yeah, notch to go eat you at the now. Nia, you should be jagged as a pig notch in him. In my gestion, I stay advanced polls. I can now shop it to discuss it. Mean, I now shop it to discuss it. I can returning officer at CFNW. I could judge it. I mean, it's

Sassy Beachy, that's what you the community me up mad to see how can Gigi have been beat as the bedroom which why and G1G go with the bedroom which got then huggish niche kitch get my gun then gay date him he goes go yeah my god had you with that sort and out the discusses I can get niche Gigi get out there he does a me job banquet hall and yeah now he should be again my niche shot. 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Would beg it to discuss it that we shall be some a be him niche to discuss it that go get in be some a judge beach game like a game like be him at madden a bus because can you sketch bike so I judge a bed with him now up to beach up I've been to the no you like this up we know that say to my guy came out Grimson his ego info at euschcollege.ca. Oda mi nojo bogo mo hi that's how go jan stui na nojo noch. How go jay mo hi waj go then how go ash get the kids a beach oga na shesha shugo jay eat a detox climate change in a nojo. Gia mag jay mo hi waj go mi up mat si on gia mag den da go jay ditchu anji each go jay jish nekta jo mat si nyo hush go hin na shish a detox. Bag be him this shoes I get the bimbi techno they hit us a lodge. How can keep a box I'm going to get stuck that she well it my cause I'm going to get you a shin and do it there. Yeah, but today that's from I smoke a bogum or how can you mean my do I hear to ya go summer games saying I'm not how can not just be techno be him the good shit to discuss that. Oh, it's not sure that's a good enough track and field. How can Nanako's going to get the yeah, my do he go now. By ignitionish now nia eaten he's gone he's a man do he go yag nosh oh my god you up to how can the mean hitch gods got hold yag go how can I give a day yag yag go one more jam school see get now stajib mutad go yo hands I how so can each mean now he have a Sunday speech I judge I yam how do you shigaja how can me have a jig yag jag gods get hold na nosh I give a shish shoot shabim shigayag. How could I eat the nanot? Would I make we eat that? Danishing a dash. I have to say that's a I should a bookum. How can you make a gange? Gange to his which he ate. And she guide. Danishing a man. And Tomas Rach, as you mentioned, Twitch, how can you do the Gnosh? Okay. Annual Cree Nation Symposium Game Competition. Bake shall be him a bake shop. But to discuss the sports complex, which will be made as a can jet eat in a noj game, I jet Muksha Hua noj and bake shop to discuss that Daniel Balsam Hagaji gets the Naki bow. We not to say to Maga had told Zagon. Kia de Yabajo Bugmo, Hagon Jogini and I match a jash to Nashta, Joey match where you got jash the bishop that he that say you the base just seen at Injigan Skumich, Reggie Balsam, Lance Cooper, Miguel Shikapio Blacksmith, Isaac Wapachi, Gemang, Mini Wapachi. Agumi that to discuss the adduction he advanced polls, Agaji Ashtunashta. Mean mag na aich now shop at the discuss that how we just on that stay came I get to go on a video voting he should get up either judge Jameson Hammock or no one you get a hand like a do I think and I think that's a height missing how goes as Moksha Hagnoz and she got girls seat was making a shit and I'm going to go to the making I'm going to make him Ago jamu kshay ag bike shda wat tuji skosse da. 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Well variety hi shi naka da. 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Andoitish ga wii chi wawni ya. We won't touch God's go you a she kitch game I go I'm just going to go you had just be he could open at soon came I go I'm sure make the coin I'm gonna give out to the he does say no to me she does a job and be talk go yet he ate that chow eats there.

0: 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Nishno Nishab get to go in Dushgen. Meanwhile, good day, that's how Obijuan I took, how go and Osham the person chesty, just now, who knows got German man bestash. Oh, my go up, Senishno, the person chest now, no German man bestash, go with Jet Shabeja. 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
1: Nino Nimuk, Changadeno, CBC North.

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Oh, go. 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Oh, not got a gash get. Oh, and you saw some dinner bake shop get shaded suits that son. I'll go hecky bar nishtem, guy diagnosed give a J. David seed e or hi, or the J. David seed, a jabbit seed did a side judge shouts a mouth height. Although the beta just seen at Hogan James Gladstone, who the hit us at YouTube Blood Reserve, who the halberda. Hey, Maginiaga, you go the go who die. And Omak Senator Gladstone, Nen and Amdeno now shop to hit the Bloss Dogan. Niant, Nam Deno, Nen and now shop gets it suits doesn't be him, he saw some deno. Ayukiniaga, David Siobnaki Bohanias, I Senator. And Niamagamoyo Chico, Uchi, David Chagno, Nias Senator. Ayukuniaga, but she stood the gods, poor so RCMP gate, Gason Gasuch. Gemma Ginyago, G. the Biosion, Ranch Gation, Gadaginot. Gemma Ginyanish no gage, Dashka, it suits the son. Auguinish them gayo at the garden near Gamses, she should have nask and guy she a bit shag no day. Would have nask with the one and touch that got me Jimmy up. Gia Magnashtabaka Mushka G. Hedjika just matchaga Hawaii, Jaji Weben Bitos Fishgot in Sagoya. Gia Magets Godomad got in the Shadicha in your Dutch stage, whom he jimmy up. How can gay speak opener? Oh my god, Gia Noshagashka Joe suits the so niche shop, Gacha Nisha, Nisha, Chamberton, a niche shop. How go shesh? I got to gash to nash tag in lodge. Oh, take a back and then to keep walking again. Squad near liberals, Jean Charre. I could near Gamma Creek with Pauline Marois. How can Pauline Marois? How we can again squad near Parti Quebecois? Gamma go in notch, gash gash. 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

0: Ag mag an istam ag ibo jabatum go the badgemon. 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Oh, Nujabit Simag and Cheryl Wapachi, how go Giahudaka Shagips Dogan. We are like Opo be some Gaugajinich. Are you going to get him had the Daryl Cooper East and Cassia? Are you Gibahania? We got say too much as a guy who actually speaks, man. Niamishti had some munitions, a bit, going to be was Skagan. Hey, can you keep a week at the badge meeting? I beg you, Dan, or hate that.
1: Oh, I just could be a week more than it's a gas engine.
2: Daryl Cooper is a gas one.
1: To get a bit with one, I'm sure that Dan Haga is speaking or her who got sweets or the Osampi.
2: I guess goose break this year in the guy. Okay, here. It's a mosquia. Okay, I will wait there going. Did most on an edge, the flooded with our basement. We just snagging is them get a bit out 2 years ago. And yeah, just the sheer got most that most at the motor. Gayabo boy gone, most the most on an edge. We can make it in our basement.
1: Like she with the no, and then how since I come here, did you not make it? Did you which she get and have nice speed that took none have which she get?
2: I didn't have when you got snow and had did you with more gain your the then is play out with now. I didn't get same much good when you for emails did you six more good letters? When you make good when you their emails or.
1: Foreign jits
2: nani stem gak nisanan moksas because there's two bedrooms in the basement they flood of you. Maji dad and jit, my other kids were
1: there.
2: Yeah, I jimmy out there my pictures and everything that was damaged. Ask to go to Oyot now, ask me, I have me get the mot. Now said the mot like for the day. Me, I was like, I have to get everything out of there, but when that's she can, when I'm a big old command guy.
1: Da, when he would go, what they would say, he asked what seed, my girl, what should get him out, she would have there, he would get him.
2: Dance my jida way out na habas. I knew your room guy make downstairs, but my jig name ah. She's 8, and my oldest smoked out in jish, and Axwat she get to right now. So we're supposed to be flying to Montreal, and another chicken I get then he dash for he got ya. There you. Mold, I guess.
1: Then there, what has the date in a good yano and guy mold maga such can they could request or then how to date in
2: I Jackson just not Jackson before we moved in, but GCA guy you as it's getting worse and I can see doctors jam high as it's get then they snacks and I would hit that. To get my asses get if that's the another cause that's happening, we got Jimmy.

0: headgear.
1: Your asthma or your?
0: My asthma, yeah. Got it to age, diagnosed for Hagna and. Which it was a little bit of a need.
1: So,
0: Two years ago, before we moved in, and inspector got action guy diagnosed, and he cleared everything. Might sound if they even looked at foundation or Gudik Tsugoya, why did he clear this building? But might sound why did he dumb again? As might. My dad's when they're either on training or my dad's for the day.
1: It's funny to go get you with them done. They're all mad against it's going to be mean every day and my god's a better green.
0: Yeah, but not now. Then by my letters, I sent you to if I can move out of here or then they just cannot take nothing, they just spread the act. Yeah. And hopefully everything will get done as fast and might not snow down, not know how mega jay. That's what we ask you.
2: Ag magin ha gabatuk Daryl Cooper o the Hosonipi. 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

0: min iwaj suyan. 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
0: We get so weak and Satan and Gibahaska Nashka, I'm shades of Goyuja Chi, Moscow and the Jabichist, Shashke Hengin and Gamagam Chedo Hengi Benji G. Babino da Ruan here. Gay Emiscio da Valdor, Hogmagusheska, Jawit the match at Shua, Jake's speech here. A Garnishian Jesu de Togod. Umag Paul, a Saint Pierre Plamondon, Hagons Giba Hochi, Gia, Gahitaja, Gunia, Masonia, Gaitaja got MNA gates and gay the bitch. Uday the Saicha Gabit Siege got the better just seen it. Double hood Nagano, the Hoggardini Ganshka Quebec, your PQ. Me no good it. It's a bad moon. I go with that. She should auto add the bait to Jasso. You can yagi bar now mean any shosh to billion. Gee, gabbage how you going to go in ya? Gabin beat train and gets and gets it. VRL. Hey, gun, yeah, nish tama datum the no, nish shop, her judgy bossy joanji girls, she's got in the gabin pitat. The one just snatching a dignot and train, and you human and not. How can you be spio? Udashi bosh to produce Haganoga Alstom. You shouldn't get out Canada, that's a Thunder Bay. I'll go here, go nash teach mean gypsy was chagno algan tree. Hoji we if you a real rest age and take out one jabu sitting your bambi hagenoid. I'll go jaddy then which one I got Denny Ganshka come out Canada Prime Minister Mark Carney. You can yanky bog a heat that mean got jajius hood shui and the bog or he snack jajius stagnodin who dabin ask.
2: It'll be Canadian electricians that install the wiring, Canadian machinists that will make the precision parts, Canadian welders will build the steel frames from Canadian carbon steel.
0: We are Mangisho Huawitik, Agototkibajaucho Shaganodio, and Gekka Miswadi, the Bagum Taganojgons, Gonawashtaj, Gemaganjiga. And yet, these snacks sit in the Gaho Dabinesk. How can you see a bit get hotel chee, Johnny Jacho Shedge? Get Megan G. Go, Miss Sogonia, where you chet, we chewit. Oh, Shagan, which I got Miss Saw Josh Beats on Canada here. Carney Maguia, Dogo Judge Sheena Nojago, GMO he would go Zagon. Would that he that's a Nish Nabi Husky Nation? Well, go Prime Minister Gadda about that. I'm going to see the about that. Go on, yeah, that's a Dangash Ganagansh Commission to Canada. It took a Jaji Spee Hacha Shuyan who that go he youth down Skimagon years ago at the Abbotsdudge was Skahigan. Yeah, Megan and Gomez was going at the Debekstad. Oh, it Nanash and Kadagnodga, and Chowdzamek and Alvin Fiddler, he's singing us. So, you can yagi bohad like this, just got a juice stagno each. Intra Huanji, Jaji, got gets a goyum soishin and doit it. Oh, my good guy, we be stagnojago, We stand stomed the night and each and he gave one he eat down who they had said there might be some Ontario. Ag,

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1: You know, there's been paleontologists in the Yukon for decades and decades, and like I said, tens of thousands of bones before. We thought we kind of figured out all the species that were living here in the past, but this new data tells us that we didn't, and any little bone that we find can actually reveal a whole new story.
0: 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

0: 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You can get to kick the cook, I got my technical. 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

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Good morning, sydd dyna ni. Terence Duff.

again. It's 5:04. I'm Gordon Lambie in Sherbrooke, and this is Breakaway. Coming up on the show, gender inequality is not just a reality for women in the workplace, but at home too. The mental load is shared unequally between parents, with mothers carrying the majority of the responsibilities. Up next, we talk more about this issue. After that, Bank of Canada Governor Tiff Macklem unveiled the new $20 bill on Thursday. Coming up, everything you want to know about the banknotes, new bills and old.

back to school period can be a hectic and stressful time of year, not just for students and teachers, but for mothers as well. Over 90% of Canadian mothers feel responsible for keeping track of most family-related tasks. That's according to a recent Ipsos study. The mental load becomes even heavier during the back-to-school season, said almost 70% of the mothers polled. Dr. Alex Ketchum is an

0: associate professor at the Institute for Gender, Sexuality, and Feminist Studies at McGill University. She's also the director of the Just Feminist Tech and Scholarship Lab, and she joins me now on the line. Good afternoon. Welcome to Breakaway.
1: Thank you for having me.
0: So to start off with, for people who might not be familiar with the term mental load, what is it we're talking about here?
1: So mental load is to account for the kind of labor that is done by thinking through tasks such as planning meals, scheduling, just keeping track of everyone's birthdays, events, holidays. It's the kind of mental work that reproduces our society, that keeps things going, that keeps a family going, taking care of all of that. And so sometimes it might seem difficult to quantify, but this work is often done by women.
0: How would you differentiate mental load from just, you know, staying on top of daily chores?
1: Yeah, part of it has to do with the fact that like staying on top of daily chores can be something that's like a task that you start and you finish. Obviously, you know, you might mix and match some things, but the mental load is something that you're having to keep in your mind at all times. It's remembering a lot of specific details. And because it's something that's harder to quantify, then it oftentimes relies on someone who has been socialized to keep track of these details.
0: Looking at the particular study that we're looking at here, is there anything about this that came as a surprise to you?
1: I have to say it's not very surprising. As I mentioned, kind of socialization, oftentimes like girls and young women are trained to think of all these kinds of tasks. And as we've seen, some change in terms of distribution of household labor in heterosexual couples, still that mental load has consistently fallen on women. So this study isn't very surprising, and especially with it being about back to school in this time of year. This is a time that can be very stressful for parents of all genders, but especially for moms, because the kind of societal expectations put on moms are different than those of dads, right? That who is taking care of buying the school supplies? Who's in charge of buying new outfits for kids and dealing with the new sports schedules and packing lunch and all those types of tasks?
0: What are some of the side effects that come with having to always be present mentally inside of this situation?
1: Yeah, it can lead to burnout, frustration. It can put tension on the family as a whole, whether it's a heterosexual family or a single parent as well. It has to do with like not having space to think about other things, that you don't really have time for leisure time. You might spend less time being able to play with your kids or spend time with your friends or your own kind of tasks. And a lot of times this can just create a lot of different types of tensions and resentment buildup as well.
0: So then, I mean, the question becomes, how do we work against this trend?
1: Yeah, I mean, it's a big problem that we have to solve, and it will come through a variety of ways. Part of it has to do with even certain tasks in terms of like who is even like sent emails or phone calls about when kids are sick or when there's like new requirements for like a school thing. Like sometimes it just...
0: Oh, are you still there? I think like we may have lost All right, I've got you back now.
1: Sorry that we lost the connection. So part of it has to do with some systematic change. So making sure that both parents, if it's a multi-parent household, both parents are included on emails or correspondence or phone calls about changes in children's scheduling, around sports, around regulations and rules and holidays and special celebrations, because oftentimes it ends up being put just automatically to mothers. Part of it has to do with just the way that we even socialize youth so that when they themselves become adults, that everyone is being trained to think considerately about like every other task. So, I mean, it has to do with systems, it has to do with socialization.
0: It's certainly not a small task. I mean, it's challenging to have this kind of situation with, sorry, I lost my thought there. But when we're talking about something that in some cases can be kind of invisible to the person who's not experiencing it, do you have any suggestions on how to help break that down?
1: I mean, part of it is also having empathy for one's partner, right? So hopefully that like, you know, maybe people seeing this study, maybe in like heterosexual relationships, male partners would see this and then maybe ask their partner or their wife or girlfriends like, hey, what are you doing? Are there things that I can take on? Maybe I can be in charge of like knowing all the birthdays of all of the, our children's friends, or like buying the school supplies or planning out these details, right? Some of it can actually be people and couples taking on responsibilities and creating that shift, opening up conversations. What oftentimes ends up happening is

0: there's actually a belittling and not understanding, and always trying to quantify. So part of it has to do with just treating one's partner with respect and having an openness to maybe thinking about, okay, well, maybe I can trust my partner if she's saying that she's burdened by this, and asking things I can pick up. Or if I can't pick up that work, maybe I can do something else in the household to kind of balance this out.
1: I feel like I can see my own wife staring very heavily at the radio as I'm having this conversation with you at the moment. When we talk about gender equality, we often focus on the workplace and on equal pay. Why do you think that the home is so often overlooked?
0: I think part of it has to do with what we can quantify as easily. When we're looking at things like gross national product or gross domestic product, like a lot of these things aren't actually taking into account the kind of like household labor, the reproductive labor that keeps society going. There's a large emphasis in kind of like economic theory that really focuses on this kind of formalized workplace, especially because it's seen as like more traditionally like the economic space of men's production. And so like even just when we're doing kind of these economic models, it gets erased that way. Part of it is because of the way that we have socially treated household labor as something that is kind of occasional or is about emotion or a calling or a responsibility, without actually fully respecting the fact that that actually keeps the economy going. Like if people are not having children, if they're not feeding themselves, taking care of others, cleaning, making sure that there's like clothing, wash, all of that, the rest of the economy also doesn't function. So it has to do with kind of the way that economics as a field has developed. It has to do with the way that different types of people's time and labor has been respected and treated. And also has to do with just like largely how we view women in society in terms of like just whose time we...
1: I feel like we may have lost the connection there. Again, I'm. Thank you very much, oh. Dr. Ketchum, for taking the time to do the work of having this conversation today. I really appreciate it.
0: Thank you. It seems like it's lost. Oh, no. Thank you.
1: All right. Dr. Alex Ketchum is an associate professor at the Institute for Gender, Sexuality, and Feminist Studies at McGill University. She's also the director of the Just Feminist Tech and Scholarship Lab. Now here's Chris Edwards with the CBC Business Report.
2: Good afternoon. Let's begin with the employment numbers we got this morning. Canada lost 42,000 jobs in August. Half of them were in the public sector, 20,000. That was the third month in a row of employment losses there. And overall, 42,000 jobs lost is definitely a surprise for a lot of economists. They were expecting a fourth consecutive month of job gains. Now, even though the Canadian economy lost 40,000 positions, the unemployment rate stayed the same at 6.4%. So this is a reality check after several months of job growth. BMO's chief economist Doug Porter, when I spoke to him this morning, said this isn't a huge shock, though it's difficult to determine how the rest of the year will turn out.
3: Of course, since this August survey was taken in the middle of last month, we've seen trade negotiations fall apart between Canada and the U.S. U.S. tariffs come in, Canadian counter-tariffs about to come in. That probably makes it more challenging for the employment outlook in the next couple months. Businesses are probably going to be fairly cautious over the medium term. But I wouldn't rule out the possibility of a rebound.
2: Speaking of the U.S., they got their August job numbers today as well, and they gained 162,000 positions last month. The U.S. Department of Labor also revised their June and July employment numbers upwards by 55,000. The American unemployment rate held steady at 4.1%. Switching to energy news now, diesel is at an all-time high. Now, what does that mean for Canadian consumers? It will mean, depending on the supply chain of the product, higher prices down the line. Diesel is now at over 250 Canadian a litre on average across Canada. That's pretty much double what it was a year ago. Here's Dan McTeague, the president of Canadians for Affordable Energy, breaking down what that's going to mean.
4: We spend a lot of time focusing on the price of gas, but diesel is a little bit like the expression from the old comedian Rodney Dangerfield. It gets no respect. And yet, it's at the center of economic activity for virtually every country in the world. Everything from mining to forestry to agriculture, all modes of heavy transport from trucks, municipal construction, all the way to trains. All of these things are at the core of our economy. Diesel is the global

0: workhorse.
1: McTeague says the cause of this price spike can be attributed, first of all, to the closing of the Strait of Hormuz, but also, just as importantly, to the war in Ukraine. Due to attacks on Russian refineries, Russia has stopped exporting diesel altogether and is typically a major global supplier. So the world is critically short of diesel. In order to ease prices, earlier this week, the Canadian federal government announced it's extending the federal fuel excise.

0: cab. It's basically a Tesla Model 3 with two seats and no steering wheel. Officially called the Cybercab, it operates the way a regular cab, or perhaps more accurately, an Uber would. You'd call it on an app, only it would show up with no driver. It is 100% autonomous, unlike other self-driving vehicles that still have steering wheels and pedals just in case. So Tesla really is taking the next step in autonomous driving. For now, it's only available in Austin, Texas, and there aren't that many on the road. We also don't know when they'll hit the streets here in Canada either, and it could be a while. Today, the U.S. government launched an investigation into whether the Cybercab meets vehicle safety standards. For CBC Radio, I'm Chris Edwards.
1: Thanks, Chris. How about some music now? Blues legend Buddy Guy turned 90 over the summer, and on the first show of the Saturday Night Blues season, Holger Peterson celebrates the much-loved blues man. Dipping back into the archive of interviews, Buddy Guy tells his story.
2: So I was driving a tow truck in Chicago. They had a lot of blues clubs in, well, all the cities, including Toronto. I had never been up in here then. I had never been in out of the United States. I was invited to play Maryport in 1967, September, and I decided to do it on my two-week vacation from driving the tow truck. And when I got there, that's the first time I'd ever saw at least what I think is 20,000 to 30,000 people, and I could hear my name being called out there. And I'm like saying, who know me, man? And I don't hardly know who I am, you know? But the Canadian people that called, I didn't have to go back. They gave me that lift I needed.

0: That was the first time I met the blues from the Buddy Guy. 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Canada has a new $20 bill. It was unveiled yesterday by Bank of Canada Governor Tiff Macklem. It's the first Canadian banknote to feature King Charles, whose image replaces that of the late Queen Elizabeth II. It's also the second banknote in the bank's vertical series. But how is a banknote made, and what happens to the old notes? I spoke with Vanessa Collins, a senior regional representative of outreach and engagement with the Bank of Canada's currency department, earlier today to find out. Charles III banknote will be circulated starting in early 2027. Will banknotes featuring Elizabeth II still be valid?
1: Yes, of course. So Canadians can expect to see the new $20 bill in circulation late February 2027, but it will be a gradual rollout. So there is going to be a period where this note will co-circulate with the current $20 bill featuring

0: Queen Elizabeth II. And those bills featuring the Queen will continue to circulate until their supply is depleted or the note has reached the end of its life cycle. So when they become worn and need to be replaced or withdrawn.
1: So when you mentioned supply there, do we know how many $20 bills are in circulation?
0: Yeah, so Canadian banknotes in circulation, we have approximately 2.7 billion pieces of banknotes throughout the five denominations. And 30% of those would represent $20 bills.
1: So when you're talking about the sort of gradual rollout, the gradual replacement of the old ones, like how do you make the determination of when a bill is ready to move on?
0: So in terms of a note that's really reached the end of its life cycle, we just want to make sure that Canadians have a banknote that is high quality and something that they can use with confidence. So as a banknote, you know, eventually becomes worn, you know, torn, we do withdraw them and we do replace them with a newer banknote. What I can also tell you is the life cycle of a $20 bill in particular is about 16 years in circulation before we do need to withdraw it and replace it.
1: Okay. That, I mean, that's longer than I would have guessed.
0: Mm-hmm. Yeah. So polymer really gives us the opportunity to extend the life of a banknote compared to its paper equivalent. So it's a much more durable substrate to use for currency.
1: And then when a bill is taken out of circulation, what happens to it?
0: So we shred banknotes. Yep. So all banknotes that have been removed due to, you know, at the end of a bill's life cycle, we do withdraw them and then we'll shred them.
1: One of the questions I'm sure is on people's minds here is that, I mean, the King has been in his role now since 2023. So why is it that it's only in 2027 that we're going to start see him appearing on our banknotes?
0: Yeah, so that's a great question. Back in 2023, the Government of Canada announced that the next $20 bill would continue to feature a portrait of the current reigning monarch. Of course, following the passing of Queen Elizabeth II, it has been a long-standing tradition that the bank has the current reigning monarch on our $20 bill, but it does take approximately 3 to 4 years to produce a banknote. So that includes research, development, design, and of course, production of the bill as well.
1: Why is it that that only among the other people who appear on Canadian banknotes, only Charles III is a living person?
0: Yeah, also a good question. According to the Bank of Canada Act, though, it's the Minister of Finance who approves the design of Canadian banknotes. And that includes all things related to not only visual content, but as well as portrait subject. So the Department of Finance would have to, answer why specifically King Charles III is the only living individual, yeah.
1: This is the second time that I can think of that we have a design that is vertically based versus horizontally. What's inspiring that choice?
0: Yeah, so the vertical 20 is actually the second vertical bill in our series of banknotes that we're issuing. When the Bank of Canada issued our current vertical $10 bill back in 2018, it was the very first note of our vertical series. And at the time, we had issued three $10 bills over the course of 5 years. So it really, at the time, was an opportunity to differentiate the bill from the others. Also, despite being the same size, changing the orientation actually gives us much more real estate, if you will, to allow for a more prominent portrait subject.
1: Interesting, just because of the way that, like, the way that the space is used.
0: Mm-hmm.
1: Okay,
0: that's right.
1: When you talk about the work that goes into planning and designing a banknote, mm-hmm. I'm conscious also that you know there's an increasingly sophisticated series of tools involved in making sure that they can't be counterfeited. What kinds of technologies mm-hmm. are being used on that side of things these days?

0: Yeah. So, with each redesign of a banknote, it is an opportunity to include more enhanced and dynamic security elements. Security is always the primary consideration when redesigning a banknote. We want to make sure that a banknote has security elements that make it very difficult to counterfeit, but still really easy to verify at the point of sale. And this $20 bill, has no shortage of, state-of-the-art security features, some of them never before seen in Canada. So it really does make it a banknote that Canadians can use with confidence.
1: Can you offer an example?
0: Of course. So we do have a really easy technique for cash handlers and Canadians to use to verify these security features on our bill. And that is feel, look, tilt, and flip. So if you feel your banknote, you're going to feel three areas where there's raised ink. So if you feel the large number 20, the word Canada, as well as the portrait, you will feel tactility. You want to look at the purple security thread. So inside this security thread, there is a bubble. And inside the bubble, there are number 20s, which will magnify when tilting it back and forth. Beside that, we have a maple leaf, which pulses. And then beside that, we have a poppy, and the bands inside the petals of the poppy will spin when tilted. And finally, in the background of that thread, we do have the number 20s, which change to a maple leaf when tilted back and forth. Flip the note over, and on the back of the bill, we do have gold maple leaves. And again, when tilted, the inner leaves will pulse.
1: It's interesting to think of these as, obviously they're security features, but they also sound really interesting to look at. I'm looking forward to seeing one of these dollar bills. Before I let you go, I'm just wondering who is going to be the next person honored on a banknote. Can you say?
0: Of course I can. So work has already begun on the new $5 bill. And Canadians can expect to see a sneak peek of this bill featuring Terry Fox sometime in 2028. So there's definitely a lot of excitement around this bill. Of course, it's too early to comment on, the visual content or the security elements that we'll see. But what I can tell you is it will be vertical. It will be primarily blue. And it will also include enhancements in security as well.
1: All right. Well, thanks so much for taking the time to speak with us.
0: My pleasure. Thank you so much.
1: That was Vanessa Collins, Senior Regional Representative Outreach and Engagement and the Bank of Canada's Currency Department. It's almost time now for the regional news with Simon Ekinesny. Once again, coming up ahead of us here on the program, Pride kicks off in Quebec City this weekend with drag queen and voguing performances in the program. We'll catch up with the event's organizer to find out what to expect from this year's edition coming up on the other side of the news. Don't go away.
2: This is CBC News. Good afternoon. It's 5:30. I'm Simon Nakaneshny with your CBC News from Montreal. Well, day 9 of the provincial election campaign is winding down, but not for the Parti Québécois. It's looking to fire up the troops with its official campaign launch tonight in the lobby of the Videotron Center in Quebec City. About 1,500 people are expected at the event, which kicks off at 7 o'clock. The CBC's National Assembly reporter, Katie Sine, is there, and she joins me live. Katie, holding the big event in Quebec City is no accident.
3: Oh, no, of course not. It's a strategic choice because there are two things here. It's a strong symbol, the National Assembly, and also it's a 1,500 people gathering tonight. It is a show of force for the PQ. The candidates are set to be all there on the stage. I can see them right now because there is a rehearsal happening. The PQ leader, Paul Saint-Pierre Plamondon, will arrive around 6:30 and will make a speech just before 8 o'clock. He'll definitely mobilize his troops to work hard until the end of the election campaign. As of today, there is 1 month of canvassing left. On October 5th, voters will go to the polls. And please note that the Quebec City region is a very interesting battleground. There is no real stronghold for any

0: political party here. That's why some of the people have qualified Quebec region like the Mister of Quebec. The PQ will try to maintain its seat. Jean Talon, the Quebec Conservative Party, is working hard to win its first seats in the Greater Quebec City region. Conservatives today have presented their plan for a third link between Quebec City and Lévis. The Quebec Liberal Party leader, Charles Millard, has spent the whole day in Quebec City trying to make gains here as well. Quebec Solidaire will try hard to keep its two seats. Sol Zanetti in the Jean Talon riding, and also Étienne Grandmont is running again in the riding of Taschereau. He was supposed to face his former colleague, Quebec Solidaire MNA, Vincent Marissal, but Vincent Marissal dropped out. So, Simon, political parties know the balance of power can be found here in Quebec.
1: Thank you, Cathy, and I'm sure it won't be the last time that they're in the region. Cathy Sine reporting live. Well, surveillance cameras at the Montreal metro stations could soon be used for more than just security purposes. The STM is testing an AI system that will flag people who are still around after closing time. It will then alert security agents so they can escort them out. The transit agency says the goal is to make its operations more efficient. But as Paula Dayan-Perez reports, groups that work with homeless Montrealers are raising concerns.
2: À la STM, l'année dernière, nous avons eu plus de 12 000 raccompagnements.
3: Security agents escorted out 12,000 people out of the metro last year at closing time, according to Zakaria Adji. The STM's corporate security chief says that takes up lots of time for the already limited night staff. Now the agency is testing an AI system to identify human forms captured by its surveillance cameras and flag those forms to agents who will then decide how to intervene. Aji says the system would flag anyone hanging around the metro station after closing hours, including passengers who missed the last metro.
4: And I can't help but feel a little bit cynical.
3: But Hannah Bray, research coordinator at the Old Brewery Mission, thinks homeless people are the real target.
4: Somebody innocently staying past hours in the metro because they missed it. I don't think we're really concerned about them.
3: The STM says the system will be tested in the coming weeks at Papineau, Saint-Henri, Frontenac, Langelier, and Radisson stations. If they decide to keep it, the organization says it will only activate the AI at closing time, and that data would be erased after a few days. Paula Dayan-Perez, CBC News, Montreal.
1: A Montreal lawyer charged with sex crimes has been denied bail a second time. A judge ruled today that Daniel Rochefort will remain behind bars until his trial. The details are covered by a publication ban. The prominent civil attorney is charged with producing child sexual abuse material and making sexually explicit material. He's been in custody since his arrest on May 7th. Prosecutors say Rochefort's case is due back in court on October 22nd. And in Quebec is among several global blood services calling for more donors. The provincial agency says it's experiencing shortages when it comes to young donors and first-timers. Gabriel Guindy has more on that.
5: Nelly Grenier says a blood donation can mean the difference between life and death. Her daughter suffers from diamond black fan anemia. That's a genetic disease where bone marrow fails to produce red blood cells. Grenier says her daughter immediately needed a blood transfusion at birth. She adds donating blood can do so much. One blood donation can save at least three lives. And it's not only for individuals who suffer from genetic diseases like my daughter, she says. Global blood services from England, Canada, and Australia are urging people to give blood, and that includes Emma Quebec. Spokesperson José Larrivé says Emma Quebec is still reaching its daily goal of 1,000 donations, but that's only with 3% of the province's population. Larrivé says it's facing donation shortages among first-time and young donors. She says many donors are over the age of 50 years old.
6: If you think that these donors will eventually have to get retired from blood donation, it's just normal to need some younger people.
5: Larrivé says donors can go on Emma Quebec's website to book an appointment. She says it only takes an hour, but it goes a long way. Gabriel Guindy, CBC News, Montreal.
1: And that was the CBC News.
7: Thank you, Simon. Time now is 5:36, and you're listening to Breakaway. I'm Gordon Lambie, sitting in for Allison Burnett here in Sherbrooke this afternoon. Coming up here on the program, we'll hear what's in store at Quebec City's Pride event this weekend. Festivities kick off at Place Duville tonight. We'll sit down with one of the organizers to give you a behind-the-scenes look in a moment.

After that, we'll check in with the head coach of the Bishop's University Gators football team to look at what to expect from the coming season as they return to the RSEQ. First, though, we're going to take another look at the weather. I'm getting my words all mixed up over here. It's okay. I'm going to give us a little look at what to expect tomorrow as we look through the cool and rainy evening. For Abitibi, you're looking at 23 degrees and mainly cloudy for your Saturday. In the Montreal area, similar temperature, but a little bit of a chance of showers over in that part of the province. For the Laurentians, 19 degrees with a 40% chance of showers for your Saturday. Here in the townships, 21 degrees with a 40% chance of showers tomorrow. In Quebec City, 20 degrees with a 40% chance of showers for your Saturday. In the Saguenay region, 16 degrees, a little cooler with a 60% chance of showers. Looking a little more gloomy in your part of the province. Over in Rimouski, 15 degrees with a 30% chance of showers as you move into your weekend. On the Gaspé Peninsula, 16 degrees with a 40% chance of showers. Up on the North Shore in Sept-Îles, 19 degrees with a 30% chance of showers tomorrow. And out on the Lower North Shore, a mix of sun and cloud, but nice cool temperatures, 15 degrees, depending on where on the coast you happen to be.

0: Well, Pride festivities are kicking off at Place Duville in Quebec City tonight, with events planned all throughout the weekend. This year's edition will feature performances from local drag queens, artists, comedians, and podcasters. Gabrielle Meyer Godet, is the head of Fierté Québec's programming. He joined Quebec AM host Rachel Watts this morning. Rachel wanted to know what we can expect this weekend.
1: A lot of great moments, a lot of great entertainment, a lot of, we call it our happy place, Pride. So Place du Ville will be transformed into a huge happy place. So we're starting off tonight with our big Club du Ville. So it's our first time doing an event, an electro event here in Place du Ville. So we're going to transform Place du Ville in a dance floor, an outdoor dance floor for the first time.
2: Wow. So lots of lights, I imagine, too.
1: Yeah, a lot of lights, a lot of great DJs, three DJs back to back there to celebrate with us.
2: Okay. And, you know, I'm curious, when we're talking about Pride here in Quebec City, what sets it apart from, you know, festivities in, let's say, Montreal?
1: I think the fact that we are further than Montreal, into we're not as big of a city as Montreal, and we have a lot of other people from outside that come to Quebec City to celebrate. We also have a lot of artistic events, but a lot of events that are geared to the community to try to we're there for our rights. So we're trying to put our rights forward with our Pride. And it's not only about entertainment, but a lot about education and educating people on what's going on with our communities.
2: Mm-hmm. I did want to talk about that, but yeah. I first wanted to sort of discuss a bit of the events that we saw.
1: Sure.
2: You know, I'm seeing voguing and ballroom events for the first time this year.
1: Yeah.
2: For listeners who maybe haven't heard of that before, what are those performances like, specifically voguing?
1: Yeah, well, we all know the song Vogue by Madonna.
2: Right.
1: Vogue was inspired by this genre of voguing, of ballroom. It was actually a kind of dance, a genre of dance that was initiated by the Black queer trans community, and it's been followed throughout the years. And we've never had a voguing ballroom event, from what I've researched, in Quebec City. So it's going to be a first, and I think there's a lot of people really excited. And the host and the main person of the event is going to be Kiara, who was on the first season of Canada's Drag Race,
2: okay,
1: who's now part of the House of Moulin, which is a famous house here in the province of Quebec for the Vogue ballroom scene.
2: Interesting. Yeah. And I understand there's also, maybe the first time, the Drag King performances?
1: Yeah, so we have a Drag King show. We've had Drag King performances throughout Pride, but a full Drag King show. So on the Sunday, we're opening our three drag shows with a Drag King show. In the past years, we were asked to put Drag Kings forward in our programming. So this year, we dedicated a whole show to Drag Kings.
2: I'm curious, talking about this, what you are most excited about?
1: A lot of events. I'm excited for

0: Saturday's evening show, the Fier Gala de Mona de Grenoble. Mona is hilarious. She's great. And we're having truly legends on the show. We're going to have Patti Galant. We're going to have Mitsu. So huge legends, icons for the community. Also, I think Mitsu is one of the biggest icons here in the province of Quebec for the community. So I'm really excited for that show. And I'm going to be part of that show also.
1: You are?
0: Yeah.
1: Okay.
0: So I'm really excited.
1: Do you have any sneak peek for us about your performance or your part in the show?
0: Yeah, well, I'll be singing some Shania Twain.
1: Oh my goodness.
0: I'll be singing some Cher and some Lara Fabian. So okay. Huge songs. Yeah.
1: Yeah. So that's a sneak peek for some people yeah. who are listening who might be there. And you mentioned some people are traveling even in to come take part in this. Is that different from maybe other festivals we see or other festivities we see across Canada?
0: Well, it's changed for us because we didn't have the resources in the past to welcome artists. Pride budgets are always difficult to work with, right? So in the last couple of years, we were able to find some partnerships that are now helping us bring artists from out of town to Quebec City. We also have a lot of artists that are from Quebec City that we try to put forward. We have a whole drag show that is dedicated to artists from Quebec, but we also have drag artists that are from France, from Montreal, from Toronto. So we're welcoming a lot of artists this year.
1: So across Canada, but also Quebecois sort of culture that's
0: yeah,
1: featured.
0: Yeah, of course. On the main drag show, we asked all the artists to perform at least one song in French, which also features a lot of songs from the Quebec culture. So, and in the Fier Gala of Mona, there's a lot of Quebec songs. So it's important for us to also feature the queer culture, but the Quebec culture also.
1: And I'm curious, because you mentioned sort of the importance of a solidarity march at the start of this. Why is it so important to add that into the programming?
0: Because there's a lot of hate still. There's a lot of hate geared towards the community. And it's important for us to continue to fight for our rights and to show that the queer community is here, has always been here, and is here to stay. Even, and I hope that it's going to happen someday, that there won't be the hatred that there is right now. We're still going to have to celebrate the path that we've walked to get to. So I think it's important for us to still show that there is a huge queer scene here in Quebec and that we are present. And for all the allies to also come walk with us and to show that there's a lot of people that support us, that are here for us, and that there's a huge queer community.
1: So when is that solidarity march?
0: On Sunday.
1: Place?
0: On Sunday afternoon, and we'll be start at Place du Ville. So we're starting, it's our start-off place, and we'll walk through old Quebec.
1: Okay, so sort of a hub this weekend, Place du Ville.
0: Yeah,
1: people.
0: that's where you start off, and then you see if you want to go eat somewhere, and then come back to Place du Ville to enjoy the show. So
1: good,
0: yeah.
1: A good spot. Do you have any advice for people who are listening, who wanted to come out and take part in the festivities? Any act that you think would be particularly good to catch?
0: Yeah, I think on Saturday during the day, La Rue Saint-Jean is completely shut down. You can come and walk down, and it's La Journée Communautaire. So there's a lot of organizations that are there to educate, so you can learn about different organizations, what they do for the community. So I think it's a great moment to just walk down the street and learn a bit more on what resources there are for the community here in Quebec City.
2: That was Gabriel Meyer-Godet. He's in charge of Fierté de Québec's programming. On this week's episode, the debaters are showing some class when they ask, are your high school friends the best friends you'll ever have? From Charlottetown, Charlie Demers says that high school friendships are forever, but Heidi Brander believes better connections await. Here's Heidi and Charlie befriending the audience in the bare knuckle round.
3: Charlie, if your only friends are from high school, then you're missing out on the friendships with people outside your age group. So, Charlie, is it true? Do you hate old people? Remember, you're on CBC Radio right now.
4: Yeah. First of all, who says the only friends you make in high school are people your own age? Somebody never had lunch with the custodian. You have this idea that we meet all our friends in adult life in this kind of fantasy world of, you know, sparkling dinner parties and you know, we don't all live in the Noel Coward play. I mean, most of the adults I meet are at, you know, waiting in line.
3: At the hospital when you're having a seizure?
4: Yeah. All right, that's the bare knuckle round, everybody. Radio listening audience, I wish.

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1: That was Debaters comedians Charlie Demers and Heidi Brander in their debate on High School Friends. Then Lisa Baker and Derek Seguin fence against each other in whether they decide if nosy neighbors are superior to noisy neighbors. You can catch Debaters this Friday at 11:30 a.m. or Saturday at 1 in the afternoon. You can also find this episode on the Debaters podcast or at cbc.ca/thedebaters. Well, Colombian-Canadian artist Lito Pimienta has a new album out. It's called Caribbeana, a mashup of Caribbean and the name of the Irish musician Enya, which would have changed how I pronounced that if I had read it beforehand. Lito wanted to mention, to answer the question, how would Enya sound if she was inspired by Colombian music and culture? Here's the answer. This is Hoy Por Ti featuring Nelly Furtado.

0: That was Hoy Por Ti by Lido Pimienta and Nelly Furtado. Time now is 5:50. Well, we've been talking this week about back-to-school season in various different ways, but the start of classes also means that it's time for college and university athletes to head back out onto the field. At Bishop's University, the Gators football team is starting this season back in the Réseau de Sport Étudiants du Québec, or RSEQ, after nearly a decade of playing in the Atlantic University Sport Conference. For more on this change and how the team is preparing for the season to come, we've reached Sherif Nicholas. He's the head coach of the Bishop's Gators. Good afternoon. Welcome to Breakaway.
1: Hi, how are you?
0: I'm well. Thanks for being here.

0: So you're starting out this season back in the RSAQ. Can you remind us what prompted that change?
1: Well, you know, I guess I'm not directly involved in the decision. I'm the head football coach. So I'll play the schedule that they put in front of us. But there was a desire for both sides of the AUS deal to part ways, mostly for financial reasons on their end and on our end. And it just made more sense after we spent 9 years rebuilding the brand and rebuilding the program to come back home to the RSAQ.
0: So this means that instead of facing off against teams in the Atlantic area, you'll be playing other Quebec schools, right? That's my understanding here?
1: Correct.
0: So when the switch first happened, I was looking back at some of the articles that we had here on CBC. There was a conversation about how Bishops was having a hard time facing off against schools like Université Laval just because of the sheer difference in size, that they have so many more students involved. So I'm wondering, how are you seeing things being different this time around?
1: Again, I wasn't part of the staff that was here in the previous stint in the RSAQ. So when I got here in 2017, the decision had already made to go into AUS. Mm-hmm. So I'm not in a good position to talk about how things were before for us. You know, things never change. It's about recruiting. It's about bringing the right people, the right fit in, putting them in our culture, teaching them the discipline to live that culture and to have accountability, and eventually is to have a player-led team that's able to compete with anybody regardless of the opponent. Now, at the end of the day, we're the smallest university with football in Canada, not just in the RSAQ. Even in the AUS, in terms of numbers of student, we were the smallest school. But I think we've recruited well, we've rebuilt the brand here, and we're excited for this new start.
0: So how does that change the approach that you have with the team? I mean, to be working with a smaller school?
1: It doesn't really, to be honest. We just have to look harder for fits academically. Obviously, we have a limited number of programs here. So, you know, if you want to study engineering or if you want to study law or medicine, we unfortunately don't have those programs. So we have to find prospects that are willing and want a program we have. We have some great programs here, our education program, our sports studies program, our business program, are really, really, really good programs. So we're able to find that talent. We just have to look harder, and we have to recruit nationally, which most Quebec teams, even the Anglophone ones, recruit mostly in Quebec. McGill will go outside a little, but we've made it a point to recruit nationally. And we have at least one player from every province except Saskatchewan right now.
0: So maybe a note there for Saskatchewan football players listening that come and consider Bishops. Yesterday, the school announced a new sponsorship agreement with TD for the football team. What's the significance of that, I mean, for you working on the ground?
1: Obviously, you know, recruiting and developing student athletes is about resources, right? We wanna develop them obviously athletically, but we wanna support them academically, we wanna support them medically, we wanna support their strength and conditioning and development. So every cent counts. And when you're the smallest school with football in Canada, you know, every cent matters even more. You know, everybody's feeling the cost of living, right? So when we buy a meal for the whole team now, well, it's costing us more. When we're traveling by bus, fuel's costing more. So to have a national brand like TD Bank join forces with us and believe in the culture and what we're trying to build here is exceptional, and we're really excited about that.
0: Looking at things more generally, what are you expecting from this coming season?
1: I don't want to bore you. Unfortunately, like, expectations is rat poison for us, right? Okay. Expectations, whether they're good or bad, you know, will lead you to play out the outcome before you actually play. We're a be where your 2 feet are. So what I expect from the guys is that tonight they're going to rest up, do their final preparation, have a little visualization, get a good night's sleep. And then, you know, win the first 10 minutes tomorrow, get up, have some gratitude for the opportunity they're about to have, and then let's get ready for some football.
0: Tomorrow you're playing against McGill, is that right?

0: Absolutely.
1: Can you tell us a little bit about the game? Like, do you have the details on it?
0: So I think McGill, you know, from everybody's perspective in Quebec, they're the up-and-coming team. So you've got Laval and Montreal that have established themselves as kind of the powerhouses of the conference in the last, you know, more than a decade. McGill has done Alex Surprenant, their new head coach. He's been there. It's his third year right now, who's a good friend of mine, has done an exceptional job rebuilding the brand, rebuilding the program there. And they're a young but very dynamic team, you know, and they recruited so well, they were able to move their star quarterback that's been there for 4 years as a quarterback to receiver this year. So it just shows you, you know, that they're a team that's now poised to take the next step for their program, right? We're a little less known, obviously. We're a less known commodity here in Quebec, but we've had a different path, right? The last 9 years have been rebuilding, but, you know, we've lost three games in the last 5 years total. We've lost three games in the last 3 years total. So, you know, we went 6-2, 10-0, you know, and 6-5-3. So for us, at the end of the day, is like, where are we at as a program, right? And tomorrow's a great measuring stick for us.
1: I know that obviously your job is to focus on working with the whole team, but are there any standout players that people could be watching for?
0: Yeah, you know, I think on defense, McDonald is a player that's from Nova Scotia that's won, you know, the AUS Defensive Player of the Year. He was a combine invitee this year. He is a very dynamic defender that I think the conference is going to get to know. At the linebacker position, Paranto is a big linebacker that can move. And on the D-line, Arnaud Burkel is a transfer from Laval that joined us, unfortunately got hurt last year, but now is fully back and fully healed, and we're looking forward to seeing him. So
1: thanks so much for taking the time to speak with us today.
0: My pleasure.
1: Sharif Nicholas is the head coach of the Bishops Gator. They take to the field against McGill University tomorrow at 1 p.m. That's it for us. Just a quick credit here. Our technician this week, Elliot Perron. Our researchers, Charlotte Lepage, Charles Caron, and Hannah Beach. Our team in the newsroom, Rachel Watts, Sarah K. Dallard, Kathy Sine, and Sharon Union Reynolds at the National Assembly. Julien Fontaine-Doray, our producer, our coordinating producer, Cassandra Leader.
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2: 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Your World Tonight is coming up next. Then, in half an hour, it's As It Happens.
4: Hi, I'm Chris Howden. More than a week after catastrophic flash floods ravaged towns near the Nepal-Tibet border, rescuers there have saved two survivors who were trapped in a tunnel and say others are still alive inside.
5: It is interesting that the two of the weakest provinces were Quebec and Ontario, and BC was on the south side as well. And those are exactly the three provinces that are being targeted.
6: Thousands of Canadian jobs disappear following months of gains. At the same time, jobs in manufacturing are up despite punishing American tariffs. And the bigger picture could be brighter. This is Your World Tonight. I'm Helen Mann, also on the program.
7: He's for the people. I see a lot of stuff going on.
8: So far, tariffs have not done anything for the people except make everything more expensive.
6: Divided opinions from American voters in Michigan. Trade and tariffs are on the minds of many people in the border state as the U.S. speeds toward midterm elections. After 3 months of gains, Canada's job market has suddenly stalled. Statistics Canada says the economy lost about 42,000 jobs in August, a surprise as economists had predicted a fourth month of job growth. Senior business reporter Nisha Patel will help us break it down. Nisha, that is not a great headline. Where were those jobs lost?
9: Ontario and Quebec bore the brunt of the pain here. These

0: It's a disturbing question that has divided people all over the world. Is a Massachusetts mother criminally responsible for killing her three children? And today we're no closer to an answer to that question. In a dramatic end to a long and closely watched trial, the judge declared a mistrial due to a hung jury. Outside the courthouse in Plymouth, Massachusetts, Lindsay Clancy's lawyer, Kevin Reddington, blamed that result on one juror.
1: They know that they were robbed by one man for whatever his agenda was,

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1: Hi, I'm Gordon Lambie, your guest host weekday mornings on Quebec AM. We broadcast across the province from Monday to Friday, starting just after the 6 o'clock news. 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
0: The news is next. Coming up in half an hour, it's Commotion.
2: Okay, so the sequel to the Ali G movie comes out next month. It's called Who Is I? And stars Sacha Baron Cohen back in the role that made him famous. You'll hear how the comedy is landing and why there's already a boycott to stop its screening in theaters.
3: This is CBC News. Good evening. It's 7 o'clock. I'm Simon Nakaneshny with your CBC News from Montreal. We begin with a major development in a closely watched case in New England. A mistrial has been declared in the Lindsay Clancy case in Massachusetts. Jurors deliberated for the past 7 days, but were not able to reach a decision. Judge William Sullivan acknowledged their work as he dismissed the jury.
4: I just want to thank you so much. And with that, you're discharged. Thank you.
5: All right.
3: A last-minute appeal by the defense to stay the mistrial was rejected by the state's Supreme Court. 36-year-old Clancy is accused of killing her 3 young children, but her defense insists she's not criminally responsible due to her bipolar disorder and postpartum depression. The case drew vast public interest and polarized opinions. The mistrial leaves the case unresolved and allows prosecutors to try Clancy again. Two new reports on the outlook of Alberta separation have been released, and they paint two very different pictures. It's a choice Alberta voters will be weighing in next month's referendum. Josh McLean has more.
6: While the grievances are real, separation is not the solution.
7: A clear stance from Canada West Foundation President Gary Marr. The think tank's new report outlines some of the potential pitfalls with separation, including upfront costs of $200 billion and concerns Alberta's economy could shrink.
6: The assumptions that some of the leave side would make here in Alberta are not well grounded in the factual experience of other jurisdictions.
7: A second report from the separatist Alberta Transition Council is more optimistic. Keith Wilson is the group's co-lead.
8: We know each of the services and functions that the federal government provides, so we can plan for the transition of them.
7: And while it's hypothetical at the moment, the stakes are high. Errol Mendez is a constitutional expert at the University of Ottawa.
9: This is hugely significant and serious, not just for Canada, but even globally. And so it should be taken very seriously.
7: Josh McLean, CBC News, Calgary.
3: Here in Quebec, day 9 of the provincial election campaign is winding down. Not for the PQ, though, who is holding its official campaign launch tonight in Quebec City. Charles Mignot.